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0: 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First...

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Taylor Momsen, formerly of Gossip Girl, currently of The Pretty Reckless. Hear from her later this hour on The Boss. Hey.

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13: All right, Nor'easter Nick's latest forecast. Now the overnight dropping into the low 60s. Tomorrow, highs in the low 90s. It's going to be a hot one. Be careful if you're out and about tomorrow for your Tuesday. Eatontown, 79. Minatola, 72. Boss HQ, 72.

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Back tomorrow morning. VIP passes for you plus four. Jenkinson's Boardwalk, Point Pleasant Beach, one of our favorite spots in our area. Win those passes tomorrow morning after 6 a.m. on The Boss.

107.1 The Boss, another FIFA World Cup match tomorrow at MetLife Stadium. The big finale on July 19th. Of course, Madonna will be a part of that halftime show. 107.1 The Boss. They say the whole

107.1 The Boss, 99.7 FM on the way. Taylor Momsen, lead singer of The Pretty Reckless. Maybe you remember from Gossip Girl back in the day. What was it like to honor Mariah Carey earlier this year at the Music Cares Person of the Year event? And how did Mariah react? Ralphie Report, you'll hear from her next on The Boss.

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1: Taylor Momsen, who maybe you remember from Gossip Girl back in the day. She was in How the Grinch Stole Christmas as well, back in, 2000 with Jim Carrey? Yeah, she's a big-time rock singer now, lead singer of The Pretty Reckless. They just dropped their fifth album, Dear God, on Friday. Chatted with her for my gig at USA Today. I had seen her earlier this year. She was at the Music Cares Person of the Year event honoring Mariah Carey and the little-known punk band that Mariah had in the late 90s called Chick. Yeah, her and the Foo Fighters were covering some of those songs on stage. Could you see Mariah from the stage? Like, could you see her singing along to...
2: No, but okay. Everyone else could. But that's because I have really bad vision. So she was right, front and center, but I can't see past the first row.
1: Well, also, I don't know if it's like a thing where it's like, because you're covering her music, you don't even want to look at her. Or it's a big... For people who have never been there before, it's a pretty big room, too.
2: It is a large room.
1: Yeah.
2: I didn't understand that it's a really... big deal to have Mariah like you covering her songs. Like, I didn't understand this. So when we got off and we were backstage, everyone was coming up to us going, she loved it. And I was going, great, I'm so glad she had an excellent time. Like, fantastic, that makes me so happy. And they're going, no, she loved it, you don't understand. And it took me about 24 hours to understand what people were trying to tell me, which is Mariah notoriously does not like people covering her music. So the fact that she actually enjoyed it was a really huge deal. So very cool. At exactly

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2: Allie, what do you get for the woman who said, I do?

0: Sometimes it's a heartfelt card. And sometimes it's dinner and a nice bottle of wine.
1: And sometimes, if you really want to say something special,
0: you say it with diamonds.
1: Because diamonds say more than words, right?
0: Exactly. They shout, "I love you."
1: And I'd happily marry you all over again.
0: Yep, that's what diamonds say.
1: And I'm pretty sure the only reason they exist is because of how much people like me need to say it.
0: Whether it's a quarter carat or 5 carats, the message is the same.
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We'll talk about Taylor later this hour in the Ralphie Reports. Yeah, and by the way, no, nothing to do with her wedding.

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8: Jersey weather. Jersey's latest forecast out the overnight, dropping into the low 60s tomorrow. It's going to be a hot one. Sunshine highs in the low 90s for your Tuesday. English Town 76, Newtonville 70, Boss HQ 70.

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Kane's got your free tickets all week while he drives you home in the afternoon on The Boss.

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Taylor Swift back in the headlines over the weekend, and it had nothing to do with her alleged wedding happening later this week. Ralphie Report fills you in next. 107.1 The Boss.

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1: All right, country legend Alan Jackson, who's had some health issues over the last few years, played his final show at Nissan Stadium over the weekend in Nashville. The show went on despite some pretty bad weather rolling through the area. The show got delayed a little bit. They were in a delay. Had to clear out at one point, but then Alan was able to take the stage and have his swan song in Music City. There were a number, I believe, of pre-recorded messages that were played on the big screen there, kind of wishing Alan well and paying tribute to him. One came from Taylor Swift, and when she came onto the screen, immediately booed loudly. My guess is perhaps a difference in political views between some of the people that were there and Taylor. Because why else would you boo her in Nashville? Got her start there. Still pays tribute to her country roots, and I would imagine there'll be a lot of her country music cohorts at a big celebration later this week. So, but Taylor Swift getting booed, yeah, that was a little weird. Especially she took the time to do a video for a tribute. I mean, whatever. More of the Ralphie Radio Show on the way. 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

The Kits and More for Sayreville, Ralphie Radio Show on a Monday with music on the way from John Mellencamp and Toto coming up within 15. Richard Marx first. 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
4: Jersey weather. Martin Arista, next latest forecast on the overnight, dropping into the low 60s. Tomorrow, highs in the low 90s. Yeah, it's going to be very, very hot for your Tuesday. Fairhaven 74, Northfield 69, Boston.

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1: Box office numbers, and for a second straight week, Toy Story 5, number one. This is interesting, right? Because it came out last week. So the fact that it's number one for two straight weeks means it's going strong. And it is, taking in $70 million domestically. However, the bigger news from this past weekend is that the new DC Universe film, Supergirl, which received mixed reviews at best, although it received a positive review from my colleague Brian Truitt over at USA Today, opened up at $38 million. That is not what you want. Number two, and again, opening up at about half of the numbers that Toy Story did, and Toy Story had already been out for a week. Things not looking too great for the future, at least, of Supergirl, at least for now. But I feel like it's always with these things, it goes in cycles. You know, it'll be on the shelf, then people will want it back. People have a different view of it years down the road, so on and so forth. But at least opening weekend, not great for the movie that, by the way, did premiere in Brooklyn. It's world premiere there. More of the Ralphie Radio Show on the way. It's 107.1 The Boss.
0: Al Levine is on the scene. 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
8: Tonight, Nor'easter Nick's latest forecast on the overnight, dropping into the low 60s. Tomorrow, highs in the low 90s. Yeah, it's going to be very, very hot for your Tuesday. Fairhaven 74, Northfield 69.

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He's got your tickets to see the Guess Who at PNC Bank Arts Center. 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
1: Most homeowners have it. That one bad window. 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
2: Good morning. I'm Valerie Seagraves. A dark web dad and his sidekick son from Brick Township are charged with narcotics distribution and weapons offenses following an investigation where a large cache of drugs, guns, and money is now in police custody along with the crooks. Ocean County prosecutors say 35-year-old Ryan Weil and his 74-year-old father Kenneth were arrested after investigators intercepted a large package containing about 15 grams of cocaine. A woman is charged with child endangerment after leaving four young kids in a vehicle while shopping during the extreme heat. Police in Howell Township called to the Walmart parking lot Sunday. The 24-year-old mother, according to News 12, left the car running. The windows cracked. She now faces charges.
3: When you see people that are complaining of headache, feeling fatigue, feeling dizzy, their heart rate is elevated, that's a big indicator that individual's in trouble.
2: The little ones aged 1 to 11 were treated for minor heat exhaustion. Remember when everyone was playing backgammon? Mahjong is experiencing a resurgence in popularity, particularly among younger women. Big scene with that in the movie Crazy Rich Asians, if you remember. Start watching. You'll see groups of gals gathering up and down the shore in Seabright, Colts Neck, and they're all learning and playing. And here's your piece of trivia. Mahjong came to this country from China by a guy that worked for Standard Oil over there back in the 20s. He simplified the game, brought it here, and it took off so fast in this country, the Revenue Act of 1924 levied a 10% tax on all sets sold. And not as expensive as it was, gas prices are under $4 a gallon on average nationwide. Even though the price at the pump is down, we are still paying more than before the Iran conflict began. Regular gas was $2.98 to $3.12 a gallon in February. In our next report at 6, accused CEO healthcare killer Luigi Mangione's back in court, but he gets stuck in the elevator this time. Issues with his appearances twice in 2 weeks. We'll tell you about that. I'm Valerie Seagraves on 107.1 The Boss.
4: Well, again, good morning, everybody, and we're starting out in pretty good shape. Really no major difficulties as you begin to travel out on the northbound side of the Garden State Parkway. Everybody seems to be moving along very nicely this morning. Same thing as you travel on Route 9, on Route 35. So far, so good. A little bit of a delay already, though, as you travel on Route 18 in East Brunswick coming in on the eastbound side. But other than that, we're really not doing badly. In fact, we're doing very, very well, at least so far in mass transit. Looks pretty good, too. I'm Joe Nolan with Traffic, 107.1 The Boss.
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2: Good morning. It's 6 o'clock. I'm Valerie Seagraves. 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Police in Howell Township called to the Walmart parking lot Sunday, and what they found? A 24-year-old mother, according to News 12, who left her kids in the car running, the windows cracked. The little ones, aged 1 to 11, were treated for minor heat exhaustion.
3: The nausea, the vomiting, the muscle weakness, fatigue, people get confused. Sometimes they become unconscious, and that can all happen pretty quickly.
2: And the mother is now charged with child endangerment. Gas prices are under $4 a gallon on average nationwide. It is time for vacation, and now we are in the midst of the 100 deadliest days.
4: That is the time between Memorial Day and Labor Day, where we do see increased instances of traffic fatalities and traffic crashes on our roadways.
2: That's AAA's Tracy Noble, who tells me even though the price at the pump is down, we are still paying more than before the Iran conflict began. Regular gas was $2.98 to $3.12 a gallon back in February. Luigi Mangione, the accused healthcare CEO killer, back in court for a second time in just days. And this time, he gets stuck in the elevator. First issue last week, he was due in court, but no one told the prison, so he wasn't ready to go that day. Monday, his team got what they wanted, the federal trial set for January next year. The state trial starts in September. And a Red Bank pizza maker now in New York City has the best in the world. Anthony Mangieri, a Red Bank native and one of the world's foremost pizza makers, has done it again. Food and Wine, an industry group out of Milan, names Una Pizza Napolitano in New York City the number one pizza place in the country. Mangieri started in Red Bank at the age of 22 with a short-lived bread shop, opening his first Una Pizza in Point Pleasant Beach in 1996. So if you are not Manhattan bound, there is still more good pie if you want it and you don't have to cross the river. If you're up Jersey City way, Raza Pizza came in third in the country. In our next report at 6:30, a dark web dad and his son are arrested on drug charges, and the Ocean County Prosecutor's Office says the payoff was in crypto. We'll tell you about that. I'm Valerie Seagraves on 107.1 The Boss.
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0: together.
5: Well, still doing well northbound on the Garden State Parkway as you come on up, really all the way on up. Just a little bit of a slowdown getting off at 127 already this morning. Just a little bit. It's not really a delay, just a brake check as you start to get off there. But other than that, we're doing pretty well. There are no problems heading northbound on Route 9 this morning. Route 18 looks good. We have a fairly decent day either way on 195. The regular traffic light delays are out there, but as you begin to travel around, there are no major incidents that we're aware of, at least. In Mass Transit, New Jersey Transit trains on the corridor and the coastline, they are on or close to schedule. So again, like I said last time, we're off to a pretty good start. I'm Joe Nolan with Traffic, 107.1 The Boss.
6: Good morning. Happy Tuesday, everybody. The heat is going to continue to get pumped up today with high stopping out in the lower to middle 90s.

0: Beaches will get up great, though. 80s there. South-southwest winds at 5 to 10 miles an hour. Occasionally gusting a little bit higher than that. Tomorrow, Thursday, Friday, how about over 100 degrees? That is where we go on the mainland. So prepare for extreme heat. In the NorCast Weather Center, I'm Nor'easter Nick.
1: Well, thank you, Nick. All right, guys, let's get it going. It is your Boss Sports Update. It's me, Greg T, and let's go. Yankees dropped another one. That's 5 in a row now. Lost to Detroit last night, 7-3. It was ugly. It was 7-0 in the fourth inning. Mets, they lost to the Blue Jays yesterday, 2-1. And the Phillies, they dropped one to the Pirates at home, 11-7, which brings us to your Boss Sports lineup for tonight. It's Yankees Detroit again at the stadium, first pitch 7:05. Mets and Toronto, first pitch 7:05. And the Phillies, they play host to the Pirates at Citizen Bank at 6:40. There is WNBA action. Your New York Liberty, they take on the Las Vegas Aces in Brooklyn. Tip-off scheduled for 7 o'clock. Rochelle is out today. Hunter Farman is in. So Hunter and I kick off your Tuesday show in just a second or two. Hang out. Let's go.
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1: Oh, yeah, real big stars. And you guys tuned in to us right here. That's where you're going to find all the big stars. 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It is Greg T in the Morning with Rochelle. Good morning, good morning, good morning, everybody. 732-774-4444. Phone lines are officially open. If you'd like to chime in and tell us how your day is going to be, we want to know all about it. To the right of me, it is the one and only Valerie Seagraves. Good morning, Valerie.
2: Yo, carpe diem.
1: Yo, yo. Now, in front of me, usually Rochelle is sitting there. Rochelle out today. Rochelle is, in Atlantic City. She went to a WWE event yesterday, and she enjoyed herself. So today, Hunter Foreman is in with us. Hunter, good morning.
3: Tyrannosaurus Rex, how are you?
1: Hey, I like that T-Rex. It's funny. All right, guys. And we got Joe Nolan coming in off the traffic copter. He's been up in the air a while. Hey, Joe Nolan, good morning to you.
4: I'm laughing, Rochelle, at WWE event.
1: Yeah, she's a big fan.
2: I know,
1: fan.
2: That's a takedown, isn't it?
1: Yeah,
4: I know. That's shocking, actually, that she'd be into that. But anyway, go ahead.
1: So she went out to Atlantic City last night to see WWE Raw. And her boyfriend, John, is a really big fan. And so he got tickets. And then she's like, you know what? Listen, if you can't beat him, join him. So she's jumping on the WWE bandwagon now. So she went out there to see the big match last night.
4: Right. Well, he's going to have to go to Michigan football games then.
1: That's right. Oh, I'm sure. Well, he's a big Michigan fan himself.
4: Oh, he is?
1: Yeah.
2: That's how they met and connected.
1: Yeah, that's how they connected. Exactly. Yeah.
4: I thought they connected. Never mind.
2: Yeah, right.
1: Anyway.
2: So how are you, Joe?
1: Yeah.
4: I'm fine.
1: Good morning, guys. Let's do it. Let's go around the room and let's find out how everybody's doing. And again, really, those phone lines are open at 732-774-4444. If you want to chime in and tell us how your day is going to be today, I'm interested. I'd like to know about it. You could be our very first caller of the day. Now, I don't have anything to give you right now, but I'm working on that.
2: In an envelope.
1: Yes, that's funny. I'm working behind the scenes. I called the sales department. And I said, hey, listen.
4: Where'd that go?
3: They hung up on him.
1: They are working on something, I swear. I just said, listen, I said, it would be really nice to have something small, a keychain, anything, a t-shirt, a coffee mug, something easy to give somebody to be the first caller of the day, to entice them to call in and say hello and whatever. They said, all right, we're working on it. So they're working on getting a sponsor and everything. Who knows how long it's going to take, but they're working on it. So anyway, here we go. We got one lady in the room. Ladies first. So Valerie Seagraves, what was your day like yesterday and how was the parade? What's your day like today?
2: Well, yesterday was a little bit of a recovery day
1: from the
2: parade because it was so big and it was so much fun and it was so hot.
1: Yeah, yeah.
2: And it was so loud. And it was so patriotic
1: that
2: I just partied my rear end off until
1: all
2: the
1: right.
2: Count
1: came.
2: Girl.
1: Nice.
3: Which parade was this, Val?
2: The one in Middletown, the Monmouth 250, the huge
3: very nice.
2: County.
3: Yeah.
2: I announced it.
1: Yeah.
3: Oh,
1: so,
3: nice.
2: Yeah, and I will have better pictures because you know what I discovered? I can't talk and take pictures at the same time.
1: Good point.
2: And I couldn't go up and down the parade route because they closed all the roads in Middletown. T.
1: Right.
2: They closed all the roads like 10 a.m. on Sunday. My friend Lynn was trying to get out to go to Lavoti's.
1: How did you get to where you had to get to?
4: No, couldn't get to Lavoti's.
1: How did you get there?
2: I was there at 8:30 in the morning.
1: So you were good, but oh my gosh, they were out there early, though, closing
2: but
1: down
2: they,
1: streets.
2: I had talked about it all week long.
1: Yeah,
2: I
1: you
2: said
1: did.
2: They're going to be closing it down early.
1: You
2: so,
1: did.
2: So yeah, serious business because there were thousands of people, but yeah. It was.
1: And so the parade route, just remind me again, did it go up Route 35? No, it went across Route 35.
2: It did. It crossed. So it came out of the train station.
1: Okay.
2: And then it went to Kings Highway.
1: Okay.
2: And then from Kings Highway, it crossed over 35.
1: Gotcha.
2: And then whatever road that was.

0: was, because I can't remember now. That was the parade route.
1: Right. So if you're on Route 35, you got stopped at one of those traffic lights.
0: I kept saying, yes. And, well, here was the funny thing, because it was at the train station.
2: Can you imagine?
1: Yes.
0: Because it's at the train station. So one of the things that I didn't take into consideration when announcing the parade, I figured it would go straight through.
1: Yeah.
0: I wasn't thinking about the trains stopping the progression of the parade itself.
1: Oh,
0: I
1: that's just, true.
0: You know, I figured they would stop the parade and let people cross the street every once in a while when they needed to. But no, this thing stopped because of the train.
1: Oh,
0: and
1: then
0: toward the end of the parade, there was a train that went through and all the Middletown fire trucks were there. And they were honking the horns and doing the sirens. And
1: that's really cool. Neat. Yeah.
0: The glass in the windows of the homes was rattling. It was so loud, but it was so much fun.
1: All right. Well, Valerie, congratulations. It's so nice that you were there to be a part of it all.
0: You know, Monmouth Beach did a big thing this weekend, too. So anybody listening to us this morning from Monmouth Beach, they painted the crosswalks red, white, and blue, and they had, like, days of stuff going on.
1: Neat.
0: Yeah.
1: Well, listen, hey, we're still looking for our very first caller of the day, 732-774-4444. Could be you. All right, we're going around the room here, and we got Hunter. Hunter in Fort Rochelle. Hunter, thank you very much for being here today.
2: You're welcome.
0: And thank you for being me yesterday.
2: You're welcome.
1: Yeah, Hunter's everybody. And then he's the overnight guy here. You name it. And then next week, I'm actually going to be out for a day, and Hunter's coming.
0: You could take a day off.
1: God forbid. I know. You know what I have to do? I have to go to Disney World.
0: Believe me, my
1: daughter is doing a dance nationals, so I have to be there for that. Oh God.
0: That's fabulous.
1: Yeah, it is. But
3: that's great. That's awesome. But going to Disney World is not the greatest thing in the world.
0: Oh, shut up, you big grump.
3: Right. I've been there so many times. It was just, you know, I mean, it's a grind.
1: Yeah.
3: It's just a grind.
1: It is. And you know what else it is? It is.
0: Both of you take your sad sack selves over and sit in the corner. Disney World is fabulous.
3: You think going to Yankee Stadium costs a lot of money?
1: Good
3: point. Try to buy a hot dog on Main Street in the Magic Kingdom.
0: You can't take it with you when you go, Joe, so shut up.
1: Wait, but yeah.

0: equivalent to Disney World in expenses, and Yankee Stadium could definitely be one of those. I want to ask that question later on today. What is just as expensive?
1: Is Yankee Stadium that expensive?
2: It's expensive, but it's not Disney World expensive.
0: But it's
2: up Disney's
0: there,
2: a whole nother level.
0: You have tickets. You have the tickets. You have the parking. You have the food.
1: Hey,
0: the
1: Joe,
0: drinks.
1: What's parking at Yankee Stadium? Do you know?
3: $50.
0: Absolutely, $50. Absolutely, $50. Hey,
4: that's low side. That's if you're like 10 blocks away from the stadium.
0: Yeah.
1: Oh, it costs more when you're closer.
4: Yeah.
0: And if you get one of those parking lots that are like legitimately right across the way from Yankee Stadium.
1: Isn't that where you're supposed to park?
0: Yeah, but there's so many other ones you can. And you can't fit everybody in there, so there's so many other lots. And Joe's right, if you park further away, you're going to make like pay 50. You park right across the street from Yankee Stadium, you're paying 70.
2: Just take the train.
3: 70.
0: Absolutely.
3: $70.
1: Wow.
0: Absolutely. All right, so anyway. $200
4: for the tickets.
0: Yeah, right.
4: Yep.
0: All right, so Hunter, how was your day yesterday? What's your day like today, man?
2: I'm boring. I just worked.
0: Oh, come on.
2: Yeah, no, seriously, that's it.
0: Nothing more exciting than that?
2: No.
0: Who made dinner last night?
1: The dogs.
0: What'd you
1: they
0: have
1: called
0: for dinner?
1: Out.
0: What'd
2: you know, have I got to tell you, I had some leftover pizza for lunch yesterday, and that really didn't sit right with me for the rest of the day, so I actually didn't have dinner.
0: My God, yeah. Hunter. That's really rough.
4: That's rough.
0: All right, well, listen, we're going to make your day better today. Joe Nolan, what's your day like yesterday? What was your day like today?
4: Yesterday, and it's and Valerie's just going to say, no, you didn't. But yesterday, yesterday I actually tended my vegetable garden.
1: What no, you didn't.
4: Yeah, like a good, like an old man. I'm out there just looking at, making sure I got a couple of tomatoes that are maybe a day or two away from being picked.
0: All right.
4: I had to water them because it's going to be tough. This, you know, it's going to be brutally hot.
1: Yeah.
4: We got to make sure I water them and everything.
1: But hey, wait a minute. Peppers, do you have a Mr. Green Jeans straw hat that you wear out?
4: But I've got.
1: Do you have one of those foam things that you put down for your knees so when you get on the ground you can get up without hurting yourself?
4: I do have that.
0: There you go. That's good. It's good.
4: But I have cucumbers. I have zucchinis.
0: Wow.
4: I have peppers and I have tomatoes.
0: Nice job, Joe. I'm impressed.
4: So in my little postage stamp of a backyard here, it's really actually it's pretty cool. So
0: very cool.
4: Anyway,
0: all right.
4: So I did that. So today's boat stuff. I got to go paint on the boat. So
0: I hear you loud and clear. All right, guys. So enough about going around the room here. And again, 732-774-4444. Be our first caller of the day. I'm looking forward to it. Joe, with any further ado, let's hit some traffic. Tell me how the roads are.
4: All right. 107-1, the boss traffic again. Northbound Jersey Turnpike, the inner roadway, right at Interchange 12, a disabled tractor trailer, the right lane going to be out of service. Now on the parkway, we have a report of an accident right at 102 on the northbound side, but it doesn't look like it's causing any kind of a delay as you travel northbound getting through there. So that's a little bit of good news as you get, again, northbound on the parkway getting through 102. But other than that, we're looking very good. Even getting off at 127, just a little bit of a delay now as you head northbound at getting on to 440 and 287. Just a minor brake check. At Mass Transit, New Jersey Transit trains on the corridor and the coastline, both running right on or close to schedule. I'm Joe Nolan with traffic. 107.1, the boss.
0: Right on, Joe. Thank you very much, buddy. Yep. All right, Nor'easter Nick, you are up, and it is going to be hot outside. What do you got for me, buddy?
5: Partly to mostly sunny skies. It's a nice day out there. It's just hot. It's not as humid as where we're going to go tomorrow, but it's noticeable. It feels like we are in the middle 90s today. We'll drop into the 70s tonight. 104, 105 degrees on the mainland tomorrow. Woo! Friday, Saturday, it's just going to be gross, so make sure that you are prepared for it. In the NorCast Weather Center, I'm Nor'easter Nick.
0: All right, again, Hunter Farman, he is in for Rochelle. We love him, we need him, and he's here for us to rescue us. So, hey. Hunter, we're playing a game at 7:10.
2: Yes.
0: 7:10, we've got more passes for you and your entire family to go to Point Pleasant. Enjoy the boardwalk.
2: I love Point Pleasant. It's my favorite boardwalk in all of, on the entire Jersey Shore, Point Pleasant is my favorite.
0: I agree. It really is. It's really nice. It's really, you know, very, very family oriented.
2: Yeah.
0: This passes include rides, beach, aquarium, mini golf, and so much more, which is great. Hunter, turn around and tell me, what does the board say? What game are we playing today?
2: We are playing Dead Guy in the Envelope, of course.
0: No, we are not. No, that's a Monday. We're not playing that. On Tuesday, we're playing. That's
2: top
0: today.
2: That. We're playing Top God. That today.
0: Top That. So there you go. It's 7:10. We do Top That. So make sure you guys are back here for that. Run along now. Go get your coffee. Go fill up your car with some gas and get back here soon. We got more to do right here on today's show.
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2: Good morning. It's coming up on 6:30. I'm Valerie Seagraves. A drone collision at JFK and a near miss at Newark are under investigation. The JetBlue plane was approximately 3,000 feet in the air on final approach at Kennedy when the collision occurred Monday morning.
3: You said you collided?
4: Yep, it hit us right above the cockpit.
3: Do you require any assistance? You just continue to the runway?
4: Affirmative.
2: That's from NBC. A post-flight inspection did not reveal any damage to the plane. The agency is also investigating a reported drone sighting on a United Airlines flight's approach to Newark Liberty early evening on June 26th. A dark web dad and his sidekick son from Brick Township are charged with narcotics distribution and weapons offenses following an investigation where a large cache of drugs, guns, and money is now in police custody along with the crooks. Ocean County prosecutors say 35-year-old Ryan Weil and his 74-year-old father, Kenneth, were arrested after investigators intercepted a package containing about 15 grams of cocaine allegedly purchased on the dark web using cryptocurrency and addressed to Ryan Weil's home. A woman is charged with child endangerment after leaving four young kids in a vehicle while shopping during the extreme heat over the weekend. Sunday, police in Howell Township called to the Walmart parking lot. The 24-year-old mother, according to News 12, left the kids in the car running, the windows cracked. She now faces charges. And an old-fashioned game is enjoying a resurgence in popularity, particularly among younger women. Mahjong, up and down the shore. Start watching. You're going to see groups of gals gathering up and down in Seabright, Colts Neck, and they're all learning and playing the game. And here's your piece of trivia. Mahjong came to this country from China. It was brought by a guy that worked for Standard Oil over there back in the 20s. It took off so fast in this country, the Revenue Act of 1924 levied a 10% tax on all sets sold. In our next report at 7, gas prices are down, travel is up, and we're in the midst of the 100 deadliest days. We'll tell you about that. I'm Valerie Seagraves on 107.1 The Boss.
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0: together.
5: Well, good morning again, everybody. As you travel northbound on the Garden State Parkway at exit 102, there's an accident there that's in the process of being cleared up and out of the way. It's off on the side of the roadway, it sounds like, because it's not causing any kind of a delay at all. If you're northbound on the turnpike on the inner roadway up by Interchange 12, a disabled tractor trailer, that's in the right lane. So you want to get over to the outer roadway if you have a choice heading northbound and just get completely around that thing. Other than that, we're doing actually pretty well. We don't have any major issues for you at all. As you begin to travel out onto the northbound side of Route 18, we look to be in pretty good shape. Although it does appear that there is some road work, extra road work this morning up there by Old Bridge Turnpike. So we'll have to keep an eye on that for you. At Mass Transit at this point, on or close. I'm Joe Nolan with traffic, 107.1 The Boss.
6: Partly to mostly sunny skies out there for your Tuesday. It's not a terrific Tuesday unless you're a fan of hot weather, of course. You're a fan of summer. Unfortunately, it's going to be like over 100 degrees on your Wednesday, Thursday, Friday with real feel numbers between 105 and 110. Chances of some afternoon thunderstorms will start to pop up. This forecast is brought to our friends Steel Pier, Atlantic City's number one family-friendly destination. In the Norcast Weather Center, I'm Royster Nick.
7: All right, Nick, thank you very much. Let's go, guys. It's your Boss Sports Update. It's me, Greg T. Yankees, they lost to Detroit 7-3. You can make that five losses in a row now. The Mets, they lost to the Blue Jays 2-1. The Phillies lost a tough one to the Pirates 11-7, which brings us to tonight's Boss Sports lineup. It's Yankees in Detroit again at the stadium. First pitch, 7:05. Mets in Toronto still. First pitch, 7:05 for them. And the Phillies play host to the Pirates at Citizens Bank Park. Their first pitch, 6:40. Your WNBA is back. Your New York Liberty take on the Las Vegas Aces in Brooklyn. Tip off tonight, 7 o'clock. And that does it, guys. That is your Boss Sports Update. Hunter and I are back right after this.
0: Greg T in the morning with Rochelle.
8: Good morning. What the hell are you doing? What the hell does that have to do with anything? Are they just

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0: It's Greg T. It's Rochelle. 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

0: It is 107.1 The Boss at 99.7 in South Jersey and everywhere you are on the Free Boss app. And on this Tuesday morning, it is Greg T. It is Rochelle, but Rochelle is out today. Hunter Farman in for Rochelle. You know, Hunter, one of the questions I usually talk to Rochelle about is that, you know, everybody loves Fridays, right? And sure. That's like, you know, TGIF, thank God it's Friday. They're so exciting.
1: Mm-hmm.
0: And then on Wednesday, that's always your hump day, you know?
1: Yeah.
0: Thursday, they call it the Friday Eve. And it's Thursdays, you know, you get happy hour and blah, blah, blah, blah, blah. You know, and but what about Tuesday? Like Monday.
1: Tuesday's the worst day of the week.
0: That's what I always, thank you, man.
1: Yeah.
0: I said the same thing. Because I think, like, for me, like, what's a Monday like for you? Why is Monday not a bad day for you?
1: Well, it's not that Monday isn't a bad day.
0: Right.
1: Because, you know, you're back to work. It's the end of the weekend. It's just Tuesday's so far from Friday.
0: Hmm.
1: See, and it's not even, you're not even over the hump yet.
0: Right.
1: So it's just, it's got nothing. It's got no juice.
0: See, for me now, Monday, I like Mondays because you're coming off a weekend. Yeah, I know you have to go back to work, but that's just the fact.

0: Everybody has to go back to work.
1: Right.
0: But on Mondays, you get so much, like, you have so much to talk about because so many things happened over the weekend.
1: Right.
0: So you could bring it to the radio and have some fun with it. Talk about your weekend. You know, in general, there's breaking news stories. There's a lot that happened over the weekend. You have sports scores. There's so much that goes on. So Monday, I always think is exciting. Tuesday is the day where you're like, what do I do now?
1: Yeah.
0: So you got to really conjure up a lot of information, a lot of things to do to put on a show. Wednesday, yeah, that's your hump day. That's your fun time, you know? And then you have your Thursday and getting close to Friday, and then finally mm-hmm. there's Friday. So I agree. I think Tuesday is the worst day of the week.
1: Yeah.
0: Yeah. I'm in agreement with you, man. Anyway, all right, so we're going to do the community bulletin board. Usually we do community bulletin board right here with Rochelle. You ready to kick it off with us, Hunter?
1: I think so.
0: All right, let's go.
1: All right, well, first off, the Boss Roadies are going to be out and about this week. Tomorrow, they'll be at the Atlantic Highlands Fireman's Fair.
0: Okay.
1: That is at Municipal Harbor in the Atlantic Highlands from 6 to 11 p.m. Check out the sights on the Ferris wheel. Enjoy delicious cotton candy. Groove to some live music and have your chance to win 107.1 The Boss swag and prizes.
0: Mmm, who doesn't love good cotton candy?
1: Exactly.
0: Oh my God, I'm all about that. All right, let's go to Beach Haven. This is the Beach Haven Farmers Market. And it's happening this coming Wednesday. Like we said, it's on your home day. Wednesday from 9 a.m. until 12:30 p.m. This will be at Walsh Field, which is at the corner of Ocean Street and Baya Ave.
1: I think that's supposed to be Bay. Bay Avenue.
0: Bay Avenue. Okay, gotcha. I think, Hunter, you're just like Rochelle. You do it on purpose. You do this on purpose.
1: I do.
0: You set me up so that I come in here, and then I call it Baya, and it's really Bay. All right, thank you. Ocean Street and Bay Ave in Beach Haven. You can shop local vendors and farmers for produce, goods, and more. If you want more details, you got to go to Facebook, and you got to go to Beach Haven Farmers Market on Facebook. Rochelle does that. She'll, like, set me up.
1: Yeah.
0: She'll, like, you know, put words in there. And she calls me Ron Burgundy, and I just read the words the way they are. And then she's like, that, and she laughs her butt off.
1: Well, for what it's worth, not to throw her under the bus, Rochelle did write this copy today.
0: Oh, you see, I knew it. See, even from afar, Rochelle's still doing it to me. All right, go ahead.
1: All right, the Lavalette Patriotic Bicycle Parade.
0: Yeah.
1: That is this Friday, starting at 9 a.m., President's Avenue Beach in Lavalette. Wear your most creative red, white, and blue gear and get ready to roll through the streets.
0: Oh, that's cool.
1: That's enjoylavalette.com. for all the info and to sign up.
0: I think it's awesome. Listen, it's going to be over 100 degrees.
1: Yeah,
0: on
1: I don't know
0: Friday.
1: If I want to go bike riding on Friday.
0: but if it wasn't 100 degrees, I still think it would be. That's a lot of fun.
1: Yeah.
0: A bicycle parade. I
1: pack
0: like
1: your
0: that.
1: Water bottles.
0: Oh my God, you're going to need that for sure. And you know you're going to get people on like 3-wheeler bikes or on like those unicycles, and that's going to be a good time. All right, here we go. It's Little Egg Harbor, and they are having their 250th celebration concert, and it's happening this coming Friday from 5 until 8 o'clock. This will be at Little Egg Harbor Sports Complex. You can enjoy a bounce house, bubbles, and temporary tattoo station, live music, a car show, free burgers.
1: And hot dogs.
0: Wow. I mean, you can't go anywhere and get free stuff.
1: No.
0: Free burgers and hot dogs? I may go. 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If you want more information, go to LEHT, which is Little Egg Harbor Township, LEHT.com for more info. And there you go. And we always ask Rochelle, how do you get their information into the community bulletin board? You can just text it or you can email Rochelle. Just go to the 1071boss.com and then drop her an email. Tell her all about what's going on in and around your community. And we will be talking about your community event next time. I like that. Hunter, so far so good, man.
1: So far, free burgers and hot dogs.
0: Seriously?
1: Do you know how much the price of a pound of beef is these days?
0: Right. I get that's enticing to me enough.
1: Giving them away for free?
0: What? I mean, that's crazy. How great is that? Let me tell you, that's the kind of fair I want to go to.
1: Absolutely.
0: Burgers and hot dogs for free. Oh, my God. Get in my belly.
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0: Whoa.
3: Well, as you begin to travel out onto the northbound side of the Jersey Turnpike on the inner roadway around Interchange 12, a disabled tractor trailer, that one is in the right lane. Now, the earlier problem we had on the parkway on the northbound side, right around the area of 102, is now long gone. But now on the Jersey Turnpike, you've got a disabled vehicle actually on the Garden State Parkway up at 129. The center lane is out, so you're going to start to see delays as you get through there. Also on 195 westbound over by exit 8, there is a pretty bad accident there. They're alternately opening and closing all lanes. Mass transit-wise, we're in good shape. But again, World Cup kick is at 2 o'clock this afternoon. So as a result, after 10 o'clock, you're going to start to see the World Cup diversions and cancellations going on. So that will be a problem for us. And right now, though, mass transit's good. I'm Joe Nolan with Traffic, 107.1 The Bus.
4: We got a decent day on tap. Yes, it is hot, but it's not going to be as bad as where we are going tomorrow, Thursday and Friday. We'll call it typical summer. Lower 90s will do it. Chance of a pop-up thunderstorm mostly to the north. That chance is going to be with us next couple days. Wednesday, Thursday, Friday, we're going to have those real field temperatures between 105 and 110. In the NorCast Weather Center, I'm Maurice Durnan.
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0: 1071, it's the boss on your Tuesday morning, 99.7 down in South Jersey. It's Greg T in the morning with Rochelle. Good morning, guys. So this is pretty cool. In this studio here that we're in, it was built in a way where, like, I was going to be the guy in control of everybody's volume in their headphones.
1: Right.
0: And it's so crazy. So Hunter today is in for Rochelle. But what Hunter doesn't know, Hunter, I no longer control the volume of your headphones.
1: I have my own volume control now?
0: Yeah.
1: Where is it?
0: I couldn't take it anymore. I stormed the beach. I went to engineering and I said, Neff, that's our engineer, engineer Neff. Neff, you gotta fix this. This is crazy here. People are blowing their eardrums out. So here's what he did. He put in a volume switch now for you. So Hunter, right now in your headphones, is that loud? You want to go a little louder?
1: Louder, yeah.
0: A little louder. Can you tell me when to stop? Tell me when to stop. How's that?
1: That is louder.
0: Oh, now like, is that too loud?
1: No, that's good.
0: But there you go.
1: It's still on your side of the desk. So you still control it.
0: Yes, technically, right. It's still over here. I'm still in control of it, which, yeah, I get that. But this is the earliest solution they can come up with.
1: They're doing some really cool stuff here in the studio, man.
0: Listen, they moved the TV.
1: Yeah.
0: Ladies and gentlemen, when I first got here, the television was behind me,
1: yeah,
0: right? So I couldn't see if there was a breaking news story, right? Because every studio has a TV on, and you have a news channel on. Just in case something happens while you're on the radio, you could see it, right? Mm-hmm. So they had the TV on behind me. And I'm thinking, well, what good is that? Who designed this studio to have a television behind me?
1: Yeah.
0: When I can't see it. So that was another thing. So I went to the engineering department. I said, Neff, please, I don't know who designed it, but could you put a TV in front of me somewhere so I could see the news stories? So now they did. So now to the front left of me is a television now, finally, so I can actually see the stories. But now, Rochelle, where you're sitting, Hunter,
1: yep,
0: she has no more TV. They took it away from her.
1: That's
0: so she
1: all
0: has
1: right.
0: Nowhere to see. But I did hear they're trying to buy a splitter to put another TV in.
1: So, but I mean, you know,

0: You got the TV in the new spot. They put up these new lights.
1: Well, yeah.
0: Spotlights.
1: We're going to have cameras coming in here.
0: Cameras?
1: Now. Yeah.
0: This is the first time in the 9+ years that I've been here at The Boss that there's been any sort of like major renovation here in the studio. I love it. It's awesome, man.
1: It's happening. Listen, the show's getting popular with the audience, right?
0: Yeah.
1: It's getting really good. And all of a sudden, things are happening. So, yeah, we have cameras in here now, lighting, and they move the television. There's a lot happening here.
0: It's all because you made it all happen.
1: You know, after I leave here and I work for East Brunswick, I do marketing.
0: Right, yeah.
1: And for East Brunswick, we always said the phrase is, there's a lot going on in East Brunswick.
0: Yes.
1: Well, I'm telling you right now, there's a lot going on right here at The Boss.
0: Cool
1: there
0: stuff.
1: There is a lot going on.
0: Cool
1: there is.
0: Stuff.
1: Well, I'm glad that you're enjoying yourself. But, 8 o'clock this morning, we have a really cool guy that's coming in here. The owner of Builders General, TJ, is going to be here himself. You know, TJ sponsored Win Rochelle and Greg T's tickets.
0: Mm-hmm.
1: So all those concert tickets that we gave away all the whole month of June was all because of TJ at Builders General.
0: Well, thank you, TJ.
1: Yeah, so he's going to come in with us. We're going to thank him up and down and, you know, find out what else he can help us out with around here. But he is incredible. So check out Builders General when you can. He's a good guy to us. He's going to be a good guy to you guys. That reminds me, what sponsor would you like to meet? If you had to meet a sponsor, what sponsor would you like to meet?
0: You know, I have to tell you, I always get a little jealous when I see Lisa from Chocolate Carousel come in here.
1: Yes!
0: Because I'm never here.
1: Right.
0: So.
1: Lisa, you're right. She's amazing. We are very lucky to meet her. We are.
0: Yeah.
1: I think she's, you know what I like? I like the guy Rich from Service Professionals. I've never met him before, but his commercials always stand out to me.
0: Yeah, his commercials are fun.
1: I would like to meet that guy Rich. I think so. Rich, if you're listening, call us. Come on in here and pay us a visit. All right, guys, back to your music. And then we are headed up there to the top of the hour. And we got Valerie Seagrove standing by with your news headlines. We'll do your traffic and weather. It's all coming up next, right after Lumineers, right here at 107.1. The Boss.

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0: Right now.
1: Good morning. It's 7 o'clock. I'm Valerie Seagraves. 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The roads will be packed. Holiday travel is already in progress for the 4th of July weekend ahead, and now we

0: You're in the midst of the 100 deadliest days.
1: That is the time between Memorial Day and Labor Day where we do see increased instances of traffic fatalities and traffic crashes on our roadways.
0: Tracy Noble from AAA tells me gas prices are under $4 a gallon average nationwide, but we're still paying more than before the Iran conflict began. Regular gas was $2.98 to $3.12 a gallon back in February. Police in Howell Township called to the Walmart parking lot Sunday, and what did they find? A 24-year-old mother, according to News 12, who left her kids in the car in the heat, the car running, the windows cracked. The little ones, aged 1 to 11, were treated for minor heat exhaustion. She is now charged with child endangerment. Justice comes a-courtin'. Luigi Mangione, the accused healthcare CEO killer, back in court for a second time in just days, and this time he gets stuck in the elevator. The first issue last week he was due in court, but no one told the prison, so he wasn't ready to go that day. Monday, his team got what they wanted. The federal trial is set for January next year. The state trial starts in September. The other big trial set for next year, 2027, the retrial of Alex Murdaugh, the disbarred South Carolina attorney accused of killing his wife and son. My goodness, what streaming service hasn't done a special on this case? This all stems allegedly from a court clerk who misspoke to jurors during the first trial, implying his guilt. He's getting a new trial, and she's never been charged with jury tampering. That from CNN. And Paraguay stuns Germany in a penalty shootout for the biggest upset of this World Cup so far. Everyone's in the knockout matches now. A heartwarming moment, though, during a match in Dallas. A guy lost his wallet. Another fan who found it started shouting out his name, and it worked. The chant, yeah, quickly spread through the stadium. The lost wallet returned to its owner thanks to the creativity and solidarity of the Argentinian supporters. In our next report at 7:30, remember back in the 80s when everyone was meeting to play backgammon? It's happening now with Mahjong, and groups are gathering up and down the shore. We'll tell you about that. I'm Valerie Seagraves on 107.1, The Boss.
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3: Jersey traffic and weather
2: together.
4: Well, northbound on the parkway, all the earlier problems now are out of the way, but we do have an issue on the westbound side of 195 getting out towards exit 8.

0: Jersey traffic and weather
1: together.
2: Well, northbound on the parkway, all the earlier problems now are out of the way, but we do have an issue on the westbound side of 195, getting out towards exit 8. Apparently, all lanes are being alternately opening and closed there with a pretty bad accident. They're in the process of getting that out of the way, but again, that's on the westbound side of 195 all the way over by exit 8. Now, other than that, we're looking pretty good. We really don't have any problems out onto Route 9, Route 18, everything there moving along at a very nice rate. You really don't have too much of an issue heading out onto Route 33, 34, even 35 behaving itself this morning. Just a couple of traffic light delays on the northbound side between Manilocan and Bayhead, and then again getting up into Spring Lake and Como. At Mass Trades, it's good. I'm Joe Nolan with traffic, 107.1 The Boss.
3: Partly to mostly sunny skies out there for your Tuesday. It's not a terrific Tuesday unless you're a fan of hot weather, of course. You're a fan of summer. Fortunately, it's going to be like over 100 degrees on your Wednesday, Thursday, Friday with real feel numbers between 105 and 110. Chances of some afternoon thunderstorms will start to pop up. This forecast is brought to our friends at Steel Pier, Atlantic City's number one family-friendly destination. In the Norcast Weather Center, I'm Nor'easter Nick.
4: All right, Nick, thank you very much. It's me, Greg T, with your Boss Sports Update. So let's get into it. It was really just all baseball yesterday. The Yankees, they just cannot find themselves. Yankees lost again to Detroit yesterday, 7-3. The Mets, they just can't get out of their own way. They lost to the Blue Jays, 2-1. And the Phillies, they dropped another one to the Pirates. They lost 11-7. And that brings us to your Boss Sports lineup for tonight. It's all about baseball and a little bit of basketball. Yankees, Detroit at the stadium, first pitch, 7:05. Mets in Toronto again, 7:05 as well. And the Phillies, they again play host to the Pirates at Citizens Bank Park at 6:40. And your WNBA is in action. You got your New York Liberty taking on the Las Vegas Aces in Brooklyn. Tip-off set for 7 o'clock. And that does it. Hunter and I are back right after this.
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4: Hunter, you ready?
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4: Let's go on a Tuesday morning. It's game time next. Go! Kick it!

0: some Beastie Boys on a Tuesday morning to wake you up. That's what I'm talking about. It is 107.1 The Boss right here in 99.7 down in South Jersey. Good morning, guys. Thank you guys very much for being here. It is 10 minutes after 7. And, of course, the 107.1 Boss Time Check. 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And you know the time. We're about to get into it. Let's see if everybody around here knows the time. Let's start with you, Hunter, because you're new here. Mm-hmm. Hunter, do you know what time it is right now?
1: It is 7:10, coming up on 7:11.
0: Okay, he doesn't really know, does he, Valerie?
2: No, he got it wrong.
0: Yeah, he did get it wrong. Mm-hmm. He did. He got it really wrong.
1: I got it right in my own way.
2: No, you didn't.
0: No. Okay. You're not. No.
2: Your way doesn't count in this room.
0: That's right. That's right. Valerie's going to tell you. Ready? Valerie knows. Valerie, what time is it?
2: It is game time.
0: You know it. Let's go. Here we go, guys. It's 732-774-4444. Dial us up and get into it right now. Today, we are playing Top That. And your prize is on the board, but let's go to the lovely and talented Valerie Seagraves in her showcase showroom. Valerie, tell them what they can win as if.
2: Don, our as-if prize today is a big white inflatable shell-shaped floaty for your pool because the heat wave's coming. Sad part about it is we got it out of unclaimed baggage at TSA, and it looks like it has a tear in it, so you may not be able to blow it up.
0: Oh, what a bummer, but that's as if we had that to give away, but we don't. But today, we do have those family of passes, five of them to be exact. You're going to head on down to the lovely Jenkinson's Boardwalk in Point Pleasant, and this all includes beach, an aquarium, mini golf, and so much more. It can all be yours if you call us 732-774-4444. We're playing Top That. Back to Greg T in the studio. Well, thank you there very much there, Don Pardo. I appreciate it. We're about to get into it now. All right, Hunter, now Rochelle always chooses the phone line. We have 20 phone lines in front of us. All of them are ringing right now. 732-774-4444. It's up to you now. You decide, Hunter. What phone line would you like to go to?
1: Let's go with lucky number 13.
0: Lucky 13 it is. Good morning. Who's this?
3: This is Joe.
0: Big Joe. Joe. Where are you calling us from, Joe?
3: I'm calling from Eatontown.
0: Joe from Eatontown. All right. Joe, today we're playing Top That. Now, do you know how to play Top That? Should I retell you how to play?
3: Yeah, remind me. Okay. Remind me, Cubby.
0: You've seen the Price is Right, right?
3: Of course.
0: Okay. So we can't use the name Price is Right, so we just call it Top That. But don't tell anybody, okay?
3: Got it.
0: All right. So what's going to happen is I'm going to read out a question. I'm going to go to Hunter. I'm going to go to Valerie. They're going to give their answers. You, Joe, you need to top their answer. You have to get as close as you can to the top answer. You get it?
3: I got it.
1: All right. It sounds like Family Feud, not The Price is Right.
0: Oh, that's what I meant. Family Feud, right.
1: Oh, okay.
0: You get 3 out of 5 correct, Joe, from Eatontown, and the passes are yours. Now, if you don't get it right, I unfortunately have to let you go and have to recirculate the numbers and go to caller 10, all right?
3: Got it, Bobby.
0: Here we go, Joe. First question on the board, and this is all about America's 250th birthday, which is getting ready to be celebrated this weekend on the 4th of July. So, Joe, let's think about that. Name something you absolutely expect to see at a 4th of July barbecue. Hunter, name something you absolutely expect to see at a 4th of July barbecue.
1: I'm going to say a swimming pool.
0: Ooh, swimming pool. That's good. Valerie Seagraves, name something you absolutely expect to see at a 4th of July barbecue.
2: My neighbor's burnt weenie.
0: You see what I'm saying?
1: I don't know what kind of parties you're going to, Val, but
2: they were grilling out. They left it on too long.
1: Oh, okay.
0: Joe from Eatontown, you must top their answers. Name something you absolutely expect to see at a 4th of July barbecue.
3: Somebody with fireworks.
0: Fireworks at a 4th of July barbecue. You're right. Good answer, good answer.
1: Good answer.
0: Joe, hold on. Let's see. Did you top that? Congratulations.
2: There you go.
0: At a barbecue, you got it. That's the number 4 answer. It comes in. You have a pool is at number 8. There you go, Hunter. You're on the board. apple pie, baked beans, watermelon, potato salad.
2: Hey, where were the burnt weenies?
0: No burnt weenies. No, well, you know what? Number one was hot dogs, but it wasn't your neighbor's burnt weenie.
2: It wasn't my neighbor's burnt weenie.
0: All right, Joe, you got one right. You need to get two more right in order to win. So, Joe, let's go. Here we go now, Joe. Next question. Name something every American has probably done on 4th of July. Every American has probably done a 4th of July. Hunter.
1: I'm going to say they've probably gone to a parade.
0: Good answer, Hunter. Good answer. Valerie Seagraves, name something every American has probably done on 4th of July.
2: Left the cookout to go pee around the side of the house.
1: I've done that.
0: I just can't. I just can't. All right, Joe from Eatontown, you got to top that now, Joe. Name something every American has probably done on 4th of July.
4: I'm going to say gone to watch fireworks again.
0: Wow, it's all about fireworks. Hold on, I'm seeing
2: the
0: theme.
2: He's a little pyromaniac.
0: We're learning
2: more and more about Big Joe.
0: Show me watched fireworks. Number one answer on the board, Joe, is watched fireworks. Number four, Hunter, you came in with went to a parade. Number two was cooked on a grill. Number three, waved the American flag, ate a hot dog,
2: swam. Go around the side of the house.
0: I was just going to say, Valerie, nobody went around the house and took a leak. That's not on there. No, not on there.
2: You'll
0: all
2: never
0: right.
2: make the list.
0: I know. What a bummer. All right, here we go, Joe. Joe,
2: you need one
0: more right in order to win and get those passes to go to Point Pleasant. Here we go, Joe. Joe, name something a tourist always takes a photograph of in America. Name something a tourist always takes a photograph. Hunter.
1: First thing that comes to my head is Mount Rushmore.
0: Ooh, that's very good. Wow, Hunter's smart. Very good. Oh, here we go with Valerie. Oh, boy. Val, name something tourists always take a photograph of in America.
2: You're going to laugh when I say this because it happens every single time.
0: Oh,
2: a picture of their finger because they got in front of the camera.
0: Ladies and gentlemen, you just don't know what Valerie Seagraves was going to
1: say. I thought you were going to say something like the rear end of a moose in Alaska.
0: Well, no. Could be. Give her some time. You never know. It's what Valerie says right here at 107.1 The Boss. You just don't know.
2: Doesn't matter where I go or what I do. I always have a picture with my finger out of all the pictures I take.
0: All right, Big Joe from Eatontown. If you can name something a tourist always takes a photograph of in America, these tickets may be yours. What do you say? Give me one.
3: I'm going to say they go to the city and take a picture of the Statue of Liberty.
0: Holy cow.
2: Good answer.
0: Good answer. Yes. Let's show me. If it's Statue of Liberty, these tickets are yours. Show me Statue of Liberty. Congratulations, Joe. You did it. You did it, buddy. You just won on Take That. So those passes.
2: That's right. You're going to get wet, brother. Are you going in the ocean? Are you going in the aquarium?
0: Correct.
2: Where are you going to go? What you going to do?
3: Probably both.
0: All right, Joe from Eatontown, you got a family five-pack of passes.
2: That's a lot of people.
0: That is, to go to Jacobson's Boardwalk in Point Pleasant Beach. You get the passes are going to include rides, the beach, aquarium, mini golf, and so much more.
3: Oh, thank you guys so much. You guys are the best.
0: Enjoy your summer. That's great. I love it. All right, now, Joe from Eatontown, you only got one more thing to do for me, and that, of course, is to tell me, what, Joe, is your absolute favorite radio station that is hooking you up?
3: Oh, it's a no-brainer. 107.1 The Boss.
0: And you know it, Joe. Congratulations. Hold on. I'm going to take your information in just a second. Nice job.
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7: Well, you got a good ride northbound on the Garden State Parkway as you start to come up and into the area of the Driscoll Bridge. So far, so good. Really, no major difficulties getting off at 127. In fact, looking at a live shot of it right now, it is great. You have no issues at all getting off there. Everybody just right at the speed limit right until you get to that little bridge where if you don't slow down, you're going to go off the side of it. Now, other than that, you're doing pretty well. Really, no major difficulties as you travel throughout. We do have a problem, though, on the westbound side of 197.

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1: Good morning. Happy Tuesday, everybody. The heat is going to continue to get pumped up today with highs topping out in the lower to middle 90s. Beaches will get a break, though. 80s there. South to southwest winds at 5 to 10 miles an hour. Occasionally gusting a little bit higher than that. Tomorrow, Thursday, Friday, how about over 100 degrees? That is where we go on the mainland. So prepare for extreme heat. In the NorCast Weather Center, I'm Northeastern Andy.
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2: 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I'm Valerie Seagraves. The 107.1 Boss News Update is powered by Earth Treasures Jewelers. 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A dark web dad and his sidekick son from Brick Township, 35-year-old Ryan Weil and his 74-year-old father Kenneth, are charged with narcotics distribution and weapons offenses following an investigation where a large cache of drugs, guns, and money is now in police custody along with the crooks. NJ.com reports Ocean County prosecutors say investigators intercepted a package containing about 15 grams of cocaine. A woman is charged with child endangerment after leaving four young kids in a vehicle while shopping during the extreme heat over the weekend. Police in Howell Township called to the Walmart parking lot Sunday. The 24-year-old mother left the car running. The windows cracked. The little ones, aged 1 to 11, were treated for minor heat exhaustion. The retrial of Alex Murdoch, this disbarred South Carolina attorney accused of killing his wife and son, will be held next year. And tell me what streaming service has not done a special on this case. It was surprising to see that a retrial is going to happen. It all stems allegedly from a court clerk who misspoke to jurors during the first trial, implying Murdoch's guilt. He is getting a new trial, and she has never been charged with jury tampering. That from CNN. And remember the backgammon craze. Mahjong is experiencing a resurgence in popularity among younger women here at the shore.
3: My mom taught me how to play. She told me Mahjong would teach me important life skills. Negotiation, strategy, cooperation.
2: Remember the big scene with that in the movie Crazy Rich Asians? So start watching. You'll see groups of gals gathering in Seabright, Colts Neck. They're all learning and playing the game. And here's your piece of trivia. Mahjong came to this country from China. It was brought by a man that worked for Standard Oil over there back in the 20s. The game took off so fast in this country, the Revenue Act of 1924 levied a 10% tax on all game sets sold. In our next report at 8... accused CEO healthcare killer Luigi Mangione's back in court, but he gets stuck in the elevator this time. Issues with his court appearances twice in 2 weeks. We'll tell you about that. I'm Valerie Seagraves on 107.1 The Boss.
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1: Jersey traffic and weather
0: together.
4: Well, as you travel out onto 195 on the westbound side, still a pretty bad accident right around the area of exit 8. Again, a big delay on the westbound side as well. You're backed up all the way back to exit 11. Again, this accident continues. They said they had all lanes closed. They're ultimately opening and closing now all lanes as you come up to exit 8, Old York Road. So again, this is going to be a problem for us if you're heading westbound on 195. Eastbound doesn't look like it's affected at all by this. We're moving along pretty well. You don't have any problems then as you travel up and down the Garden State Parkway. Even up at 127, we're looking good. Some delays southbound on 9 and 35, getting down to the split there in South Amboy. Better than usual on Route 9, Route 18, heavy out of East Brunswick, heading up into New Brunswick, and Mass Transit looks good. I'm Joe Nolan with Traffic, 107.1 The Boss.
5: Partly to mostly sunny skies out there for your Tuesday. It's not a terrific Tuesday unless you're a fan of hot weather, of course. You're a fan of summer. Unfortunately, it's going to be like over 100 degrees on your Wednesday, Thursday, Friday with real feel numbers between 105 and 110. Chances of some afternoon thunderstorms will start to pop up. 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In the Norcast Weather Center, I'm Nor'easter Nick.
6: All right, Nick, thank you very much. Let's go, guys. It's your Boss Sports Update. It's me, Greg T. Yankees, they lost to Detroit 7-3. You can make that 5 losses in a row now. The Mets, they lost to the Blue Jays 2-1. The Phillies lost a tough one to the Pirates 11-7, which brings us to tonight's Boss Sports lineup. It's Yankees in Detroit again at the stadium. First pitch 7:05. Mets in Toronto still. First pitch 7:05 for them. And the Phillies play host to the Pirates at Citizen Bank Park. Their first pitch 6:40. Your WNBA is back. Your New York Liberty take on the Las Vegas Aces in Brooklyn. Tip off tonight.

0: 7 o'clock. And that does it, guys. That is your Boss Sports Update. Hunter and I are back right after this.
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1: Let's have a great day, everybody.
0: Let's do it. All right. We have Hunter Farm in. Hunter is in for Rochelle. Rochelle out because she was at the big WWE Raw last night down Atlantic City. Raw. That's how we say it in Jersey. Raw.
2: Raw.
0: She'll be back tomorrow. But right now, she always does her Fast Five. So she actually let Hunter, she said, Hunter, tell you what. You do the Fast Five today. So, guys, get ready. Sit back. Usually, Rochelle says these are the five things that she thinks you should know. So, these are now the five things that Hunter thinks we should know. Hunter, are you ready?
2: I'm ready.
0: Ladies and gentlemen, Hunter Farman's Fast Five.
2: Okay. Well, coming in at number five, RoboCop this

0: is not.
1: Okay.
0: After nearly 10 months on patrol, an Ohio police department has officially retired its robot officer, nicknamed Dubbot, after racked up an impressive record of, you ready for this?
1: Yeah.
0: Zero arrests, zero tickets, and zero police reports.
1: Well, how's that possible?
0: Officials say Dubbot showed up to work every day, rolled around looking important, blinked its lights, and took surveillance footage of basically nothing.
1: Dubbot
0: is now headed to the scrap heap with the distinct honor of somehow being less useful than Paul Blart Mall Cop.
1: I got to tell you, we obviously know that we're heading into the AI area here. Mm-hmm. Now, I mean, everything's AI these days. So I could see them revisiting this and going to more, a smarter RoboCop.
0: Right.
1: You know, I just can't. I think this is probably just one that they tried out. This one didn't work. But they're going to be back to the drawing board, and before you know it, you will have more RoboCops, more AI-led RoboCops. They'll be out there for sure. It's coming. Do you think so?
0: Probably one day. Not soon, but probably one day.
1: But you don't think it's happening soon?
0: No. If Dubbot is any indication, no.
1: Dubbot. All right. Again, Hunter's Fast Five. Go.
0: All right. Number four, T, do you know the telltale signs of a psychopath?
1: Of a what?
0: A psychopath.
1: A psychopath. Not what? I wouldn't even give that much thought. I don't know. No, I don't.
0: Well, wonder no more, thanks to the New York Post, who spoke with a, quote, leading expert on personality traits. They said that contrary to popular belief, psychopaths are not all violent, like Patrick Bateman, but rather psychos tend to be more manipulative, callous, and oftentimes charismatic.
1: Really?
0: This expert went on to say that they tend to do very well on dating apps by using lies and superficial charm.
1: What?
0: The good news is they estimate that only about 1% of the general population could be considered clinically psychopathic.
1: Well, that's good. I'm glad. I'm glad it's only 1%. We wouldn't want a lot of that running around. So that is the sign, the telltale sign of a psychopath.
0: Yes.
1: All right. That's very interesting. I always said to Rochelle, I'd like to see what it's like to be on a dating app. But after that, I probably would not want to. No.
0: Yeah, probably a lot of them there.
1: I'd like to pass
0: they
1: up
0: do well.
1: On that. All right. Again, it is Hunter's Fast Five. Hunter, go.
0: Number three. This is a sad story. Actress DeVay Chase died earlier this month at 35 years old. She was the voice of Lilo in Lilo and Stitch, among other roles.
1: Yes, that's right. I think I saw the story, traveling around social media sites.
0: Well, now the L.A. County Medical Examiner has released their findings, saying that her primary cause of death was from AIDS.
1: Wow.
0: Mm-hmm.
1: Interesting.
0: She had left Hollywood more than a decade ago. People magazine said she had struggled with serious drug addiction, homelessness, and for a period of time was living on Skid Row.
1: Wow. That really?
0: Yeah.
1: Wow. Very sad. Very sad story. That really is.
0: Yeah. Very sad.
1: Unbelievable. What? Yeah. That's... All right, Hunter World, can you lift us up now? I mean, you brought us down. Can you now lift us up with something happy?
0: We will get there, T.
1: Okay, but that was a very sad story.
0: Yeah.
1: Very sad for passing. Okay, here we go. Go ahead. Now let's lift it up there, Hunter.
0: Okay, number two. We all know that it's going to be hot this week.
1: Yeah, man, brutally hot. Hundreds of degrees.
0: Yep.
1: It could be 110 on Friday.
0: Now, you may hear the phrase breaking records a lot.
1: Yeah.
0: But what is the actual record for the hottest day in New Jersey?
1: Wow, good one, Hunter. I like this. What is it?
0: You have to go all the way back to July 10th, 1936, when Old Bridge, then called Runyon, measured a high of 110 degrees on the thermometer.
1: Well, that's what they're saying. It could be on Friday.
0: Yeah. Well, here's some other record hot days. July 15th, 1995, just over a week after I was born.
1: Mm-hmm.
0: The heat index, which is the real feel, I'm told.
1: Right, real feel temperature.
0: That hit 128 degrees in Newark.
1: Wow.
0: 128.
1: The sidewalks are melting at 128 degrees. That's unbelievable. I mean, roads are buckling.
0: Yeah.
1: That's what happens when it hits that kind of temperature. That is unreal.
0: 15 years ago, July 21st through the 24th, temperatures were between 100 and 106 with real feels as high as 120. So we will see just how hot we get. Tomorrow and Thursday and Friday, but nonetheless, it is going to be hot.
1: Yeah, we are really in for it for the next couple of days. Nor'easter Nick has got your weather forecast, and all he keeps on telling us, even behind the scenes, he's like, T, it's going to be hot. Like, you haven't felt it. Like, it's going to be hot come Thursday and Friday. Good luck. I mean, get to the nearest beach or something or a pool. Mm-hmm. I mean, turn on a sprinkler. Bring scissors to work and cut your suit pants in half. Make them.

0: shorts.
1: Yeah.
0: It's really going to be wicked, wicked, wicked, wicked hot. All right, Hunter, got one more to go. Fast five.
1: All right, T, I think you're going to like this one.
0: Yep.
1: Number one, one of life's biggest mysteries has now been answered.
0: Ooh, yeah, tell me, what is it?
1: How many times a day is considered normal when passing gas?
0: Hunter, come. Hunter! That's what you wanted to talk about? Passing gas?
1: Yes.
0: Hunter!
1: I thought you'd really enjoy this one, T.
0: Hunter, stop that!
1: I'm sorry, it's the leftover pizza from
0: Hunter! Hunter! Stop! All right, go ahead.
1: Listen to this. A study of 6,400 people found that most healthy adults will flatulate between 2 and 7 times a day, with peak gassiness coming after dinner.
0: Of course. Well, that's when you eat everything. You got it all in your stomach. That's right.
1: Now, men, of course, will rip one more often than women, but that's not by much.
0: That's just Hunter.
1: Men averaged 5.2 cheese cuts a day compared to 4.8 among women.
0: Hunter, Jesus, oh my God.
1: And those between 26 and 45 years old typically broke wind the most.
0: Well, there you go.
1: So, Sharon, if you're listening, I'm sorry, but I'm in the age range that breaks wind the most. And yeah,
0: well, boy, there you go. That is Hunter's Fast Five, and that's what he left off with. Hunter, I give you this, the fart song.

0: All right, enough of that. Hunter, thank you very much
1: for your Fast Five.
0: I do appreciate it. Thank you very much. And they were very entertaining stories, especially the one about the psychopath. Very, very entertaining. There you go. All right, well, there you go. Now, Rochelle will be back tomorrow with what she feels you should know in her Fast Five. Joe Nolan's got your traffic. Let's go.
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4: Well, again, good morning, everybody. And as you begin to travel around, we've got ourselves, again, a pretty decent ride. The biggest problem we have right now is as you travel westbound on 195. Very heavy and slow traffic as you start to get over towards the New Jersey Turnpike. There was an earlier accident right at exit 8. That's been cleared. But now all that traffic that was backed up is now over by the turnpike. So that'll ease out, though, and thin out and get a lot better pretty quickly. Northbound on the parkway, a little slow as you get through exit 90 and 91. And then north of that, you're good until you get up to 127, where there is a minor delay at this point. And then you're good the rest of the way up and in through Union County. A lot of heavy traffic on Route 18 this morning once you get north of Old Bridge Turnpike getting up into New Brunswick. Also on Route 9, just north of Route 18 at Mass Transit's good. I'm Joe Nolan with traffic, 107.1 The Boss.
5: Partly to mostly sunny skies. It's a nice day out there. It's just hot. It's not as humid as where we're going to go tomorrow, but it's noticeable. It feels like we are in the middle 90s today. We'll drop into the 70s tonight, 104, 105 degrees on the mainland. Tomorrow, Friday, Saturday, it's just going to be gross, so make sure that you are prepared for it. In the NorCast Weather Center, I'm Royster Nick.
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0: 1071. It's 99.7 down in South Jersey. It is the boss. It's Greg T in the morning with Rochelle. Only Rochelle is out today. She'll be back tomorrow. So in for her, it's Hunter Farman. And we are expecting TJ from Builders General to come
1: in
0: here.
1: He's actually outside the door right now.
0: He's outside our door right now?
1: He is.
0: Wait, outside or outside our door over here outside?
1: Outside the studio door.
0: He's outside the studio door right now. Well, he hasn't rang the doorbell yet. Oh, there he is. Now he's okay. Oh, Hunter, can you get the door?
1: Oh, sure.
0: Hunter, please, sure. Please get the door. Okay, we're gonna let TJ in. He's coming in right now. See, TJ, are you coming in? Hi. We'll be on with him in just a second. I gotta play one more song, and then we're gonna talk to TJ from Builders General. Hey, TJ, nice. I'm glad you made it. All right, we're playing this right now by Maroon 5, and then we got Valerie Seeker standing by with your news headlines at the top of the hour. Let's go. It's the boss.

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2: Good morning. It's coming up on 8 o'clock. I'm Valerie Seagraves. 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The estate jewelry experts. Police in Howell Township called to the Walmart parking lot Sunday, and what did they find? A 24-year-old mother, according to News 12, who left her kids in the car. The car running, the windows cracked. The little ones, aged 1 to 11, were treated for minor heat exhaustion.
3: When you see people that are complaining of headache, feeling fatigue, feeling dizzy, their heart rate is elevated, that's a big indicator that individual's in trouble.
2: She is now charged with child endangerment. Gas prices are under $4 a gallon on average nationwide. It is time for vacation and the 100 deadliest days.
4: That is the time between Memorial Day and Labor Day where we do see increased instances of traffic fatalities and traffic crashes on our roadways.
2: That's AAA's Tracy Noble, who tells me even though the price at the pump is down, we are still paying more for gasoline than we did before the Iran conflict began. Regular gas was $2.98 to $3.12 a gallon in February. Luigi Mangione, the accused healthcare CEO killer, back in court for a second time in just days, and this time he gets stuck in an elevator. First issue, last week he was doing court, but no one told the prison, so he wasn't made ready that day. Monday, his team got what they wanted. The federal trial is set for January next year. The state trial will start in September. And a Red Bank pizza maker now in New York City has the best in the world. Anthony Mangieri, a Red Bank native and one of the world's foremost pizza makers, done it again. Food and Wine, an industry group out of Milan, names Una Pizza Napolitano in New York City the number one pizza place in America. He started out in Red Bank at age 22 with a short-lived bread shop, opened his first Una Pizza in Point Pleasant Beach in 1996. So, if you are not Manhattan bound, there is still more good pizza pie to have if you want it, and you don't have to cross the river. If you are up in Jersey City, Raza Pizza came in third in the country. In our next report at 8:30, a dark web dad and his son are arrested on drug charges, and the Ocean County Prosecutor's Office says the payoff was in crypto. We'll tell you about that. I'm Valerie Seagraves on 107.1, The Boss.
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1: Jersey traffic and weather
0: together.
5: Well, again, good morning, everybody. And as you begin to travel around, we've got ourselves, again, a pretty decent ride. The biggest problem we have right now is as you travel westbound on 195. Very heavy and slow traffic as you start to get over towards the New Jersey Turnpike. There was an earlier accident right at exit 8. That's been cleared. But now all that traffic that was backed up is now over by the turnpike. So that'll ease out, though, and thin out and get a lot better pretty quickly. Northbound on the parkway, a little slow as you get through exit 90 and 91. And then north of that, you're good until you get up to

0: 127, where there is a minor delay at this point, and then you're good the rest of the way up and in through Union County. A lot of heavy traffic on Route 18 this morning once you get north of Old Bridge Turnpike getting up into New Brunswick. Also on Route 9, just north of Route 18, and Mass Transit's good. I'm Joe Nolan with Traffic 107.1 The Boss.
1: We've got a decent day on tap. Yes, it is hot, but it's not going to be as bad as where we are going tomorrow, Thursday and Friday. We'll call it typical summer. Lower 90s will do it. Chance of a pop-up thunderstorm mostly to the north. That chance is going to be with us the next couple of days. Wednesday, Thursday, Friday, we're going to have those real field temperatures between 105 and 110. In the NorCast with the center, I'm Maurice Durand.
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0: We got TJ, the owner of Builders General, ready for us. Hunter, are you ready for TJ?
1: I'm ready.
0: You know, all this month, we were doing Win Greg T's tickets. Concert tickets like you cannot believe to the biggest shows all summer long. And that was because of TJ. TJ, I want to say thank you very much, man.
2: I'm back.
0: You are back.
2: I'm back.
0: We love you. You're like an ever fixed. You're a fixture here at the Boss. All right, just say 107.1 The Boss. Say that.
2: 107.

0: away we go, ladies and gentlemen. It is 107.1 The Boss on your Tuesday morning. Good morning, good morning, good morning. The moment we've all been waiting for. Yes, I've been very excited all morning long because, ladies and gentlemen, this guy, this one guy, the man, the myth, TJ, the owner of Builders General. If not for TJ, we would not have had that amazing big promotion we did all June, or the whole month of June, where we were giving away double pairs of tickets every single day of the biggest shows that are going on, you know, all summer long. So TJ, again, I want to say thank you very much, TJ. Thank you. Yeah, thank you.
1: Absolutely. Happy to contribute here to the show. And like I said, I'm back, and let's get after it.
0: So, Builders General. So, you know, we're about to jump into the question of the day. And today's question of the day is the fireworks. It's 4th of July mishaps.
2: It's 4th of July related, yeah.
0: 4th of July related, mm-hmm. Exactly. So, I'm sure that people have troubles on 4th of July. Maybe their deck accidentally burned down. Now, TJ, don't you guys specialize in building decks?
1: Yeah, we supply the decks,
0: right?
1: And there's a lot of good composite decks with a lot of different colors.
0: Right.
1: This weekend it may look like you know, Twizzlers or something, because it's gonna, you know, anything. I mean, if it's gonna be that hot, 110, 120, whatever they're saying,
0: right?
1: Forget about it. Nothing can stand up to that.
0: You know, speaking of the heat, doesn't Builders General

0: also, you know, don't you guys specialize with windows as well?
1: Yeah.
0: Because, you know, a lot of heat comes into people's houses when we're trying to put some air conditioning in, right? And you need good windows.
1: Well, everyone thinks about the windows, you know, keeping the cold out.
0: Right.
1: And obviously the elements with rain and snow and all this stuff, but also the heat.
0: Right.
1: So just make your home a lot more efficient.
0: Yeah.
1: Because it just, you know, it stops that transfer of heat coming out the house and when it's cold.
0: Yeah.
1: And then heat coming in when you're trying to keep your house cool in the summertime.
0: So right.
1: It's a simple concept, but yeah. People are looking to upgrade their windows and upgrade their homes right now. It's the time to do it. It's a season to do it. You want to do it, you know, not when it's freezing cold and you got 2 feet of snow outside. But yeah, so.
0: You don't want that. You want to do it right now.
1: Yep.
0: All right, so speaking of right now, let's get into it. TJ, this is what we call the question of the day.

0: question of the day, Valerie.
1: The question of the day.
0: Yeah.
1: You call us up, you text it in, and we will let you play.
0: Just like that, 732-774-4444. Dial us up. We want to hear. So we are talking about 4th of July because it is this weekend. And Hunter, give me the question. What is today's exact question?
2: Well, T, today's question of the day is, what was your biggest 4th of July mishap?
0: Right. Could you imagine? You know, like, you know, you're not supposed to, but you're out there with some fireworks, you know, some firecrackers. You light it. You're supposed to run away. All of a sudden, it blows up right there in front of you, you know?
1: And there goes a finger.
0: Yeah,
2: I was going to say, did you pull a Jason Pierre-Paul and
0: right. And there goes your finger. And you've blown it off, right?
1: Yeah. Or a toe.
0: Or it could be a toe.
1: Sticking your foot somewhere it doesn't belong.
0: There you go, ladies and gentlemen.
1: Up your butt.
0: It is Valerie Seagraves. You don't know what she's going to say from time to time.
1: Light it up.
0: If you'd like to be a sponsor of What Will Valerie Seagraves Say Next, please call us. We're looking for you right now. 732-774-4444. Valerie Seagraves. Thank you. TJ, have you ever had something happen to you during 4th of July when you were a kid, maybe? Something happened to one of your neighbors?
1: Did you burn down the house?
0: Yeah.
3: No, I'm still here. And, okay. and that would be a good thing. But honestly, like a book of matches and having the last match and just not being able to light that thing.
0: Right.
3: And then just a lot of disappointed kids behind you, cousins,
0: right.
3: The whole family was there.
0: Yeah.
3: And so just being a disappointment, that was a lot. It was hard for me to grow up, you know, just not being able to perform, you know. So, but yeah, that was it. Simple, right? The last stick of a match out of a book of matches, if they still make those, you know, I don't know.
0: Tell me more while we still look for some answers here at 732-774-4444. Tell me a little bit more about Builders General. Let's just say that somebody is listening right now.
3: Yep.
0: And they hear Rochelle and I talk about Builders General all the time. And we just say, thank you, Builders General. But people are sitting there saying, like, I don't get it. What is Builders General? So, TJ, how would you explain, what is Builders General?
3: 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We're in our 95th year. We supply building materials. Think about your doors, kitchen cabinets, windows, decks, the lumber, the sticks of the house, right? We've been doing that for, like I said, 95 years. We're fourth generation. We're in 4 counties, 7 locations. We have 170 employees. And we supply building, builders, new homes, renovations, homeowners as well, because they get the idea on the internet, right? The internet can only take you so far.
0: That's true.
3: 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So right now, maybe you want that new kitchen by the holidays, right?
0: Right.
3: It's time to start doing that now. So you can get your ideas, come into our showrooms, work with our designers. Same thing with windows, same thing with decks. Anything you're looking to improve that home, because maybe you got the handcuffs on, right? You got a high mortgage interest rate. And you can't strike that, reverse it. Low interest rate, you don't want to move, so you're going to stay in your home for a little bit longer than you thought you were going to. So if you want to make those improvements, you're going to come to our showroom. We have locations in Toms River, Little Silver, Edison, Freehold, and up in Washington Township in the Design Center and Long Branch. But again, this is your home. This is your spot, right? When you're done working, you want to go home. You got a long weekend. 11 when July 4th is on the weekend.
0: Yeah.
3: You can go home and just chill. That's your home. That's your spot. Make the improvements now and look to get in there.
0: Val, you got a question?
4: I wanted to know, what does it look like when I go into the show? Room because I drive past it all the time.
3: Yeah.
4: So now I got to go in.
3: Yeah, so we have doors on display. We have kitchen cabinets on display. We have our employees that have been with us for 20, 30, 40 years that can speak intelligently about your decisions that you want to make. So maybe you don't know which is the best profile to go with on a kitchen door.
0: Yeah.
3: That, you know, little things, little accents that you may just not think about, we can show you. One-on-one in our showroom. Yeah.
0: I think what people do think about, though, a lot of times, is they want something really nice, but they just don't have all that.

0: at big bucks to go out and spend on it. So that's a problem. Like, even my family and I, right? So, like, you know, we've got two kids. I got one that's in college right now and one that goes to private school, and she's coming around the corner. She'll be going to college. So right now for us, things are a little bit tight. But I still have ideas and things that I need to be improved in the house. So can you, Builders General, can you work with someone no matter what their price is? Like, if I have a budget and it's really small, okay? For real, TJ, let's say I have, and I'm being, like, totally transparent. If I really just don't have a lot of the cash right now to use, but I need something done, how do you work with somebody like that? How can you work with me?
1: Well, you just have to do your own due diligence as far as what it is that you want. You know, give us, you know, start painting that picture for us.
0: Right.
1: So when you do come in, we actually know what it is and where we can steer you towards.
0: Right.
1: Right. So the worst type of consumer is the uneducated consumer.
0: Yeah.
1: Number one, they're going to suck the life out of you.
0: Sure.
1: Number two, right. you know, maybe this time it really isn't for you. So when you can make that decision, you're ready to pull the trigger on it or strike the match. So what you want to do is be able to have that, you know, come in educated, know what it is that you're looking for, do your research, and that way we can help steer you to a good, better, best, you know, feature.
0: Sure.
1: Like, because we can do that with cabinets. You can spend $30,000 on cabinets. You can spend $15,000 and still get what you want.
0: So I can still come in there with a, you know, with, what do they say?
2: Modest. Why don't you call it a modest?
0: Champagne taste, but beer pockets.
1: Exactly.
0: Okay, so I can go in there with my beer pockets, right? Champagne taste.
1: You got alligator arms is what it is, yeah, right? You want to reach for it.
0: Right. And you can work with me on that.
1: Yeah. No, we can. For sure. And you said something before about just with kids, right? They're coming home from school.
0: Right.
1: We're looking for kids to start somewhere and work with us. So if you're a parent right now and you have kids sitting at home, they can come start work for us and at least and start a career path where they can start making steady money, make that discretionary income so maybe they can afford to buy that kitchen one day.
0: Right.
1: But really, you know, start somewhere, have benefits, start contributing to your 401k now, not when you're 30.
0: So that
1: you can see that kind of monetize over time.
0: Yeah.
1: We're always looking for that. And like I said, we have employees from so long, 20, 30, and 40 years. And it's a good story that we're here and we're able to offer that stability for a child that's home or somebody just graduated, maybe VoTech school, maybe college isn't even for them.
0: They can
1: come see us and start working for us. And that's how a lot of our employees have started with us. But they stick with us. We're family owned and operated. Yeah. And that makes a difference.
0: I love it. All right. I love it. Thank you very much. Now we go back to Hunter and the question of the day, the 4th of July mishaps. Valerie, anything ever happened to you or you knew about?
2: Oh, yeah, I burned down my neighbor's house.
0: No, you
2: didn't. That's what I asked TJ. I did. I didn't burn it all the way down.
0: Yeah.
2: And it was a little more the garage than the actual house.
0: Right.
2: But, you know, it happened.
0: Oh, yes, it does. On 4th of July, anything can go wrong.
2: It was dry that year.
0: Right. You know, I was at my uncle's house one 4th of July, and I warned him ahead of time. I said, Uncle Ted, you need to clean out this barbecue. And he just didn't want to listen. So he threw on all the burgers, all the hot dogs. And what happened? The barbecue went up in smoke. It was I was yelling the whole time. I'm like, I told you. And the flames are spitting out all over the place.
3: There's those burnt weenies, Val.
0: Right.
2: And I was looking for them all morning long.
0: And I'm saying, these are the mishaps that happen. Hunter, what about you?
3: I can't say I've ever had a mishap.
0: No?
3: No.
0: Come on, not one?
3: No, not one.
0: Wow, how lucky
3: I've always been safe and...
0: Wow.
2: You must have great fireworks. Because you blow a finger off, you don't have the real ones.
3: I don't have a fireworks guy.
2: Big things that shoot the bombs up in the
0: right,
2: air.
0: Right, that's what you need.
2: And you know how my fire started when I burned the neighbor's... A sparkler. A stinking... Sparkler.
0: There you go, guys. There you go. Just off a sparkler. All right, guys. So get your answers in right now. Go over to our Facebook page if you like. 107.1 The Boss and chime in. What was your 4th of July mishap? We're looking for your answers now because that is our question of the day. Question of the day. The question of the day. Hunter asked this question to see what we would say. The question of the day.
2: The question of the day.
0: Yeah.
2: You call us up. You text it in.
0: As that. All right, Joe Nolan is standing by. Let's check your traffic.
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6: Well, again, good morning, everybody. We're still looking at a pretty good day on the northbound side of the

0: Also, already as you travel either way on Route 9 right by Lakewood, very heavy and slow getting through there. And Mass Transit, again, don't forget, today they are on that FIFA schedule. So sometime after 10 o'clock this morning, the trains on the coastline will terminate in Newark. I'm Joe Nolan with Traffic, 107.1 The Boss.
1: Good morning. Happy Tuesday, everybody. The heat is going to continue to get pumped up today with highs topping out into lower to middle 90s. Beaches will get a break, though. 80s there. Southwest winds at 5 to 10 miles an hour. Occasionally gusting a little bit higher than that. Tomorrow, Thursday, Friday, how about over 100 degrees? That is where we go on the mainland. So prepare for extreme heat. In the Norcast Weather Center, I'm Nor'easter Nate.
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4: All right, guys, more with TJ, the owner of Builders General, coming up in just a second. Do you want to hear more from TJ? 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I'm The Boss.
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0: 99.7 down in South Jersey and everywhere you are on that free Boss app. It is Greg T in the Morning with Rochelle. And in with us right now, just ahead of your news, traffic, and weather. It's the owner of Builders General. His name's TJ. And again, TJ, want to thank you very much for the cool promotion that you helped us out with the whole month of June, giving away some of the most amazing concert tickets for the summer. So thank you. Because of you, we were able to do that. So again, really, we can't do it enough without our sponsors. Thank you, yeah, TJ.
1: Absolutely.
0: You know, now while the song was playing, we were talking about, you know, do people understand that the regular common guy can just drive up to a Builders General and walk on in, or is this just for builders? But it's not, right, TJ?
1: No, I mean, Builders General is just not for builders. It's also for you, right? It could be you because your family, you need employment, you want to start a job somewhere. It could be you because you have an idea, you have a concept, but you need help with that. Mm-hmm. So you're on the internet, you do what you can do, and then you come to us and we can refer you to a reputable contractor. We've been in business for 95 years.
0: Yeah.
1: We know who the best contractors are. They buy from us. We're able to help you, any sort of project that you have, whether it's cabinets, whether it's a deck, whether it's windows replacing, front door. Come into our showrooms. We'll steer you in the right direction and then able to hand you off to one of our reputable contractors. And that's how we complete that cycle. Okay?
0: I like it. I like what I'm hearing. I really do. And I liked earlier we talked to TJ about, like, listen, times are a little bit tough here. You know, leaving myself, like I said earlier, got one in college. I got one in private school. It's a little tough. There's things I really want. But TJ also, Builders General, does work with a smaller budget rather than, it doesn't have to be an exorbitant budget, right?
1: Yeah, I mean, we're able to really custom tailor that project for you. So as long as we know what it is that you're looking for, how much you want to spend, then we could say, all right, you need to stay with this, right? Because you're going to get the functionality that you want, as opposed, we said it before, you want a $50,000 kitchen, you can have a $150,000 kitchen if you want to, but let's help you steer where it's going to be best for you, and most importantly, that you're going to be happy with that once that project is over, and you're sitting in your home, in your spot, and you say, you know what, I love the way this kitchen came out, because it wasn't just about the buying process, but they also help refer me to a contractor to get it done on time and within my budget, because we're supplying the material. Then you have the installation, you have the labor, you got to factor that all in, and also realize that sometimes things go sideways. So if you're married, get your prenups done, okay? Because if you're living through that process, and I've been there, I've done a couple kitchens with my wife, it gets a little sketchy at times, but guess what? You know what? You want to be happy at the end of the day, and we can help with that process for sure.
2: I love it.
3: It's that personalized touch that makes all the difference.
0: No, he's right. He's really right. All right, guys, we got to take a quick break and do some news headlines, traffic, and weather. And when we get back, we also have food news today, because today is Tuesday, and every single Tuesday we do food news. TJ, you going to stick around with us and do some food news with us?
1: I love food. Let's do it. Let's do it.
0: Who doesn't love food? All right, here we go. Valerie Seagraves in the newsroom standing by.
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5: First, fast, accurate, local.
4: Right now.
5: Good morning. It's 8:31. I'm Valerie Seagraves. A drone collision at JFK and a near miss at Newark Liberty are under investigation. The JetBlue plane was approximately 3,000 feet in the air on final approach at Kennedy when the collision occurred Monday morning.
6: You said you collided?
7: Yep, it hit us right above the cockpit.
6: Do you require any assistance? You just continue to the runway?
7: Affirmative.
5: That's from NBC. The agency is also investigating a reported drone sighting on a United Airlines flight's approach to Newark Liberty early evening, June 26th. A dark web dad and his sidekick son from Brick Township, 35-year-old Ryan Weil and his 74-year-old father Kenneth, are charged with narcotics distribution and weapons offenses following an investigation where a large cache of drugs, guns, and money is now in police custody, along with the crooks. Ocean County prosecutor says a package containing about 15 grams of cocaine was allegedly purchased on the dark web using cryptocurrency and addressed to Ryan Wiles' home. A woman's charged with child endangerment after leaving four young kids aged 1 to 11 in a vehicle while shopping during the extreme heat Sunday. Police in Howell Township called to the Walmart parking lot. The 24-year-old mother left the car running, the windows cracked, the children were taken out of the car sweating. And an old-fashioned game is enjoying a resurgence in popularity, particularly among younger women. Mahjong, up and down the shore. You start watching, you'll see groups of gals in Seabright, Colts Neck. They're all learning and playing. And here's your piece of trivia. Mahjong came to this country from China, brought by a man that worked for Standard Oil over there back in the 20s. It took off so fast in this country, the Revenue Act of 1924 levied a 10% tax on all game sets sold. In our next report at 9, gas prices are down, travel is up, and we're in the midst of the 100 deadliest days. We'll tell you about that. I'm Valerie Seagraves on 107.1, The Boss.
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2: Jersey traffic and weather
4: together.
8: Well, good morning, everybody. And we do have a problem on the outer bridge crossing coming over to New Jersey. There's a disabled vehicle up there. So we're going to have to keep an eye on that, make sure that delay going eastbound, of course, they'll be rubbernecking, eastbound doesn't get all the way back to the parkway and then start to back things up on the northbound side, getting off at 127. Now, right now, just a little bit of congestion, really nothing out of the ordinary at all as you travel northbound, getting off at 440 and 287. Now, other than that, we're looking pretty good. Earlier problems on 195 have been cleared up and out of the way. As you travel northbound on Route 18, you do have delays leaving East Brunswick, getting into New Brunswick, and Mass Transit-wise. Everybody's on or close to schedule, but again, beginning around 10 o'clock, all Northeast Corridor, North Jersey Coastline trains will terminate in Newark, and then you got to get over to the path. And then, of course, after and during the games later on this afternoon, adjusted schedule out of Penn Station. I'm Joe Nolan with Traffic 107.1 The Boss.
9: Partly to mostly sunny skies out there for your Tuesday. It's not a terrific Tuesday unless you're a fan of hot weather, of course. You're a fan of summer. Unfortunately, it's going to be like over 100 degrees on your Wednesday, Thursday, Friday with real feel numbers between 105 and 110. Chances of some afternoon thunderstorms will start to pop up. 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In the Norcast Weather Center, I'm Nor'easter Nick.
0: All right, Nick, thank you very much. Let's go, guys. It's your Boss Sports Update. It's me, Greg T. Yankees, they lost to Detroit 7-3. You can make that 5 losses in a row now. The Mets, they lost to the Blue Jays 2-1. The Phillies lost a tough one to the Pirates 11-7, which brings us to tonight's Boss Sports lineup. It's Yankees in Detroit again at the stadium. First pitch, 7:05. Mets in Toronto still. First pitch, 7:05 for them. And the Phillies play host to the Pirates at Citizens Bank Park. Their first pitch, 6:40. Your WNBA is back. Your New York Liberty take on the Las Vegas Aces in Brooklyn. Tip off tonight, 7 o'clock. And that does it, guys. That is your Boss Sports Update. Hunter and I are back right after this.
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0: 107.1. It is the Boss on a Tuesday morning, 8:42. And of course, the 107.1 Boss Time Check. 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Rochelle is out today. She will be back tomorrow. Hunter Farm is in with me, though. Hunter, thank you very much for sitting
1: with
0: me.
1: My pleasure, T.
0: And we're very lucky because we've got a guest with us today, the owner of Builders General hanging out. You know, a lot of times, people will say, he's still there? Because this is what we do with our sponsors. We give them the 8 o'clock hour to come in here. Feel free. It's like a revolving door. You know, we all work together here. We have this microphone of power to the audience. Our sponsors are like, hey, get my name out there. And we're like, well, let's do it. Let's all come together as like a family. So, TJ, again, thank you very much for everything that you do here. And thank you for this past month's promotion. We ran the Win Great Tees tickets. And it was really all because of you.
2: Yeah. Listen, this is a great thank show. You. And you're high energy, just like me.
0: Yeah, we are.
2: And, you know, we're trying to, you know, really fill in for Rochelle. She ain't here, but yeah. We're here. Yeah. We're keeping the 8 o'clock hour going here.
0: Are.
2: And, like, let's keep it going here. Let's go.
0: I swear, TJ's great. He's got so much energy. He really does. Guys, check it out. They've got, how many locations does Builders General have now?
2: 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And, you know, you can reach, especially like underneath this umbrella of the Boss Station, you can see us in Freehold, Little Silver, and Toms River. And this is our 95th year in business. I'm 4th generation of the business, been doing this for 30 years. And, you know, great family-run business. And again, we're supplying building materials, premier building materials to homeowners, general contractors, builders, and anyone who's looking to remodel.
0: Yep.
2: And right now, in New Jersey, high-demand market, high-energy, definitely high-energy market.
0: Yeah, for
2: so
0: sure.
2: So everyone's going to need to renew, refresh, and rebuild. And now's the time to do it. You got the summer coming on. Lots, you know, people are home. You need a job if college kids are home or some, you're looking for employment. Stable environment. You're getting paid a great wage. You got benefits, all that stuff to get these kids out of the couch, off the couch, out of the home, and starting a career path somewhere. We can do that. We can do all of that, but it starts with you.
0: Builders General. I love it. All right, so now, TJ, on Tuesdays, Rochelle and I do what's called food news. So we're going to jump into food news now, and I'd like you to chime in. Do you like food?
2: I do. I mean, who does not like food? I mean, come on.
0: Right, let's go, guys.
2: Feeling pizza.
0: Go. Yeah. All right, it's food news. Wonderful food. All right.
3: Do you like food?
0: Hunter, why don't you kick it off for us? What's your first food news story?
3: All right, Burger King.
0: Yeah.
3: We all love Burger King.
0: We
3: July 4th
0: do.
3: Only. So this Friday, Royal Perks members get a Whopper Jr. for $2.50.
0: Wow.
3: Which I think might be like half off. They are also selling the Firecracker Cookie Pie
0: for
3: a limited time.
0: I like that. That's very cool. TJ, do you like Burger King?
2: You know, I'm not a big fan. My go-to, and that's like... My go-to is McDonald's.
0: Okay.
2: So I don't want to blow up that spot,
0: right,
2: but you
0: okay.
2: know, my daughter loves a 10-piece there, so usually it's I'm with her. I'm like, Dad, where are you? I'm like, I'm hungry. What do you want? Can we go to McDonald's?
0: All
2: I'm
0: right.
2: like, yeah, we're going to McDonald's.
0: Okay.
2: So, yeah.
0: We got another one. Let's go to Dunkin'. Do you like Dunkin'?
2: Oh, brother.
0: All right, here we go. Well, Dunkin' is going all out for America's 250th birthday. This is probably the biggest patriotic fast food rollout of the summer. They are running the limited edition Eagle Cup. It runs for $10.99. It's a stainless insulator tumbler, and it is selling out quickly, so you got to go grab it and throw everything in there. What it also includes is this Rocket Pop Donut, Stars and Stripes Donut. 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Go, Hunter.
3: Well, speaking of donuts, Krispy Kreme is getting in on the action for the 250th.
0: TJ,
3: they're
0: you
3: celebrating.
0: Like Krispy Kreme?
2: I'm gaining weight just listening to this story.
0: Okay,
2: I walked in here, I'm going to have to roll out.
0: Oh, boy. Go ahead, Hunter.
3: Krispy Kreme celebrating America's birthday with 4 patriotic donuts. They've got the USA donut, the firework donut, the Freedom Ring donut, and the chocolate patriotic sprinkle donut, plus July 4th specials. 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
0: That's
3: not
0: awesome.
3: All.
0: Awesome. That's great.
3: That's not all. July 4th, buy 1 dozen donuts, you get a second dozen for only $2.50. Actually, that runs July 2nd through the 5th.
0: Wow.
3: So you got a couple of days there.
0: All right.
2: I got a problem there. I don't wear primary colors. I'm not wearing red. I'm not wearing white. I'm not wearing blue.
0: Okay.
2: But we'll see if we can just, you know, make it still patriotic. Like I'll have 1776 and like some pastel.
3: Yeah.
2: Does that work?
0: Right. That'll work.
2: Yeah. All right.
0: Who doesn't love TJ from Builders General? This is great. All right, let's go to Sonic. Sonic wins for the holiday. They're saying Sonic is probably the best patriotic promotion any fast food chain is offering. American, you get just a $2.50 menu. 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The All-American hot dog, the junior double cheeseburger, medium onion rings, red, white, and blue slushy. It's all $2.50, and this runs through July 12th at Sonic. So check that out again. It's at Sonic. Everything is $2.50. Hunter, one last one. Let's end on one last one.
3: All right. Oreo has one of the coolest patriotic cookies this year.
0: TJ, you like Oreos?
2: I'm just thinking about $2.50 before. You can't afford not to go. Now we got Oreos?
3: Yeah. Well, wait until you hear the price. You might not go for it.
0: Yeah.
3: This Oreo Firecracker Pop cookie is cherry cream, lemon cream, and blue raspberry cream on a golden Oreo. Mm. That's like the tan one.
0: I like that.
3: Problem is, it retails for $5.79.
0: Well, these are the prices. Inflation these days. It is what it is, man. People are, it's tight. It's tight out there.
2: Dentist is going to love you, too, because after you eat that, you're going to have cavities all over. You've got teeth falling out. But I ate the Oreo for July 4th.
0: Oh, my God.
2: Yeah, just keep feeding me Oreos.
0: Oh, guys, ladies and gentlemen, that is what we call food news.
1: Oh, food, wonderful food.
0: Here every single morning. I'm sorry, every single Tuesday morning, I should say, right here at 107.1 The Boss. All right, so TJ, let's wrap some things up here with Builders General. Again, seven locations, you said?
2: Yep, seven locations in four counties.
0: Yep.
2: And, so we're easy to get to. And again, we have great showrooms, employees that have been with us for 20, 30, 40 years, so we know what we're talking about.
0: Yeah, you do.
2: You guys come in with your ideas. We'll take care of you guys. Enjoy the summer. Thanks for having us again back in the studio. I'm always happy to be here with you guys.
0: You're doing a great job. We love having you here. We really do. And our sales team loves you. Yeah. So you just continue to stay here on board of the boss. We love you.
2: I don't have any more Bon Jovi tickets. Sorry. It's a hot ticket to get to.
0: I swear. Yeah. Again, one last time, I have to say thank you for real.
2: Yeah.
0: Rochelle and I, if she was here, she would say the same exact thing. You put together quite the promotion for us for the whole month of June. We had so many pairs of tickets to give away of all the biggest concerts. So, and really, as a sponsor, we just want to say thank you very much for doing that.
2: Absolutely.
0: All right, buddy. Happy 4th of July. Enjoy yourself,
2: same to you guys.
0: All right?
2: All right, be good.
0: Builders General!
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5: Jersey traffic and weather.
4: Together.
6: Still doing well on the Garden State Parkway northbound. Again, keeping an eye on this disabled vehicle up there on the outer bridge. But so far, so good. Really no major difficulties at all getting off at 127. Just the usual congestion as you travel northbound. So that delay, that rubbernecking delay on the eastbound side hasn't gotten back to the parkway yet, at least not yet. Now, elsewhere, really in pretty good shape now as you go either way out onto 195 again before we had that earlier accident. Actually, two of them. One over on the westbound side by exit 8, one eastbound just before you got to the parkway. All of that now is out of the way. A lot of heavy traffic, though, on Route 9 in Lakewood. Also, as you travel on Route 35 now, really slow from Manasquan up through Belmar. Lots of heavy traffic there this morning. And mass transit at this point going to be on or close to schedule. Don't forget, though, FIFA schedule. I'm Joe Nolan with Traffic, 107.1 The Boss.
7: Partly to mostly sunny skies. It's a nice day out there. It's just hot. It's not as humid as where we're going to go tomorrow, but it's noticeable. It feels like we are in the middle 90s today. We'll drop into the 70s tonight. 104, 105 degrees on the mainland tomorrow, Friday, Saturday. It's just going to be gross, so make sure that you are prepared for it. In the Norcast Weather Center, I'm Maurice Dernay.
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2: Good morning. I'm Valerie Seagraves. The roads will be packed. Holiday travel is already in progress for the 4th of July weekend ahead. And now we're in the midst of the 100 deadliest days.
3: That is the time between Memorial Day and Labor Day where we do see increased instances of traffic fatalities.
2: Tracy Noble from AAA tells me gas prices are under $4 a gallon on average nationwide, but we are still paying more than before the Iran conflict began. Regular gas was $2.98 to $3.12 a gallon in February. Police in Havel Township called to the Walmart parking lot Sunday, and what they found? A 24-year-old mother, according to News 12, who left her kids in the car running, the windows cracked. The little ones, aged 1 to 11, were treated for minor heat exhaustion.
4: When you see people that are complaining of headache, feeling fatigue, feeling dizzy, they're

0: heart rate is elevated, that's a big indicator that that individual's in trouble.
1: She is now charged with child endangerment. Luigi Mangione, the accused healthcare CEO killer, back in court for a second time in just days, and this time he gets stuck in the elevator. The first issue last week, he was due in court, but no one told the prison, so he wasn't ready that day. Monday, his team got what they wanted. The federal trial is set for January next year. The state trial starts in September. The other big trial set for next year, 2027, the retrial of Alex Murdoch, the disbarred South Carolina attorney, accused of killing his wife and son. It all stems allegedly from a court clerk who misspoke to jurors during the first trial, implying Murdoch's guilt. He is getting a new trial, and she has never been charged with jury tampering. That from CNN. And Paraguay stuns Germany in a penalty shootout for the biggest upset so far in this World Cup. A heartwarming moment, though, during a match in Dallas, a guy lost his wallet. Another fan who found it started shouting his name, and you know what? It worked. The chant quickly spread through the stadium. The lost wallet returned to its owner, thanks to the creativity and solidarity of Argentinian supporters. That's your news. I'm Valerie Seagraves on 107.1 The Boss.
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0: 107.1 The Boss and 99.7 in South Jersey. And everywhere you are on the free Boss app, it's Greg T in the Morning with Rochelle. Hunter Farman doing a great job so far this morning. He's in for Rochelle. Thank you again, Hunter.
1: My pleasure.
0: I can't thank you enough.
1: I'm happy to do it.
0: No, thank you very much, Hunter.
1: You're welcome.
0: I really appreciate you.
1: You're welcome.
0: Okay.
2: That's enough.
0: Thank you. Valerie Seagrave's in with us. Valerie, you're doing a really cool story in the news all morning long. And who doesn't love a good pizza story? So just refresh me about what's going on with this pizza thing.
2: Well, the pizza maker is originally from Red Bank, a Red Bank native. And now his pizzeria is in Lower Manhattan. His name is Anthony Mangieri.
0: Right.
2: And the story came out. His pizzeria is called Una Pizza Napolitano in Lower Manhattan, on the Lower East Side, I think.
0: Okay.
2: And so he opened his first Una Pizza in Point Pleasant Beach. That was back in 1996. And then he took a break. He actually left the Jersey Shore area and went somewhere else and honed his craft a little bit and came back. And so now we have this food and wine group, which is an industry group based out of Milan, Italy.
0: Okay.
2: And they, every year, they rate these things. And this isn't the first time
0: right. That
2: he has been on this list.
0: Huh.
2: So he knows how to take a slice out of life.
0: Man, we got to get some of that pizza.
2: Well, yeah. If you want to go over the river, though, you can go to Raza Pizza, which is in Jersey City. And
0: I want you to tell me about that because I think
2: that I don't know much about.
0: Yeah,
2: the
0: because,
2: other one I do because it's Red Bank, but Jersey City, I don't know that much about Raza Pizza, but it came in third in the country.
0: I think Raza, it just opened within the last year or two. It's not very old.
2: Well, how do you think you know it?
0: No, I think I read a story when they first opened. When they first opened up, it was the big craze. And I think I read about, it was again one of these sort of like food and wine, but it wasn't that one.
2: Yeah.
0: There was another food, media source that came out with a list, and it listed this Raza as being one of the top pizza places in New Jersey. I don't know.
2: When you head out today, before you're all done, just trek on up there and grab us a pie. Mm. And, if it's good pizza, it's going to be better the second day.
0: Where do you go, Valerie?
2: I don't have one that I have settled on. I do like Maurizio's, which is right down from the station, not far. They make a fabulous grandma pie.
0: Maurizio's.
2: Yeah. It's in the ShopRite shopping center.
0: Oh, yeah, when I'm leaving here. Yeah, right.
2: You go past that. So they make a hell of a grandma pie.
0: I didn't even know
2: I like grandma pie. Until
1: grandma
2: recently.
1: Pies are great.
2: Yeah.
0: I might try that. I didn't know they were so good.
2: But I am a big pizza fan, so I go from place to place to place, and I don't like to get hooked into one place because I'm afraid I'll miss something.
0: Gotcha. Hunter, where do you go, Hunter? What's your favorite pizza place?
1: There are so many good pizza places in Freehold.
0: Right.
1: I think my favorite is probably Bacco's. That's West Main Street.
0: I thought you were going to say Federici's.
1: Federici's is really good. For thin crust, Federici's is really good. For just a regular pizza pie, like the normal size crust, I think I like Bacco's the best.
0: Bacco's.
2: Oh, Scala's in Long Branch.
1: They do a
2: salad pizza with sesame seeds on the...
1: I ate a lot of scallops when I was in college.
0: Yes, that's good. And by me and Marlboro, it's Red Tomato. That's really the one. That's the neighborhood shop. Everybody goes there. My daughter works behind the counter. But it's like he's the guy that always, he sponsors the baseball teams, the local football teams. He's the local shop. But he makes a good pie. Red Tomato, pretty good there in Marlboro. All right, Valerie, thank you very much for your input today.
2: You're welcome.
0: See, I'm telling you, I'm always listening to your news. I really am.
2: Pizza, brother.
0: I love pizza. I love it. All right, guys, back to your music. It is 107.1 The Boss.

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1: It's Greg T. It's Rochelle. It's 107.1 The Boss.
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0: 107.1 The Boss and 99.7 in South Jersey. Good morning, guys. It's Greg T in the morning with Rochelle. Rochelle is out because she went down to Atlantic City last night. She went to go see the big WWE Raw event. Big wrestling fan. And you see, the things you learn about
1: us. She's a big wrestling fan, really?
0: She became one now. Yeah, because John, the guy that she's seeing, he's a huge wrestling fan. So she said, you know what? Yeah, they better join him. Beat him or join. No, don't beat him. You can't beat him. Join. That's what it is. Can't beat him. Join him. Right? So anyway, so that's where she is. So she's off today. She'll be back here tomorrow. So Hunter Farman is in. Hunter.
1: Yo.
0: You know, I'm learning something about Hunter today. Hunter is following some people on Instagram and TikTok. They're the influencers. So tell me the guy that you're following right now.
1: Well, he's been showing up on my TikTok page a lot. And I think he's a local Jersey guy, T.
0: Okay.
1: He might be Monmouth County, maybe Middlesex.
0: Okay.
1: His name is MC Charlie.
0: MC Charlie.
1: MC Charlie. Or Charlie Recap. He has two accounts. He's got, in total, and I'm doing the math here, over 100,000 followers.
0: Woo!
1: 5 million likes.
0: Are you kidding me?
1: He's just a fun guy, man.
0: MC Charlie.
1: MC Charlie.
0: All right, so who are you guys following? Are you following MC Charlie? We want to know, which brings me to who I'm following. I follow who's called Barada Babe. Barada Babe out of Brooklyn. Barada Babe.
1: So something with cheese, I'm guessing?
0: Well, so she goes around, she tries all these different places. She, you know, sings songs in her car. She's got these really thick glasses that she wears, that she stands out with these glasses. Mm. She always goes to the Jersey clubs as well, even though she's from Brooklyn. But yeah, she loves her food, and she doesn't care. She just tells it like it is. Like, if she gains an extra pound, she goes, too bad I gained an extra pound.
1: Yeah.
0: She doesn't really care. She's totally herself. So Barada Babe is who I like her a lot. I'm trying to book her. I'm trying to reach out to her to get her on the show. You know, it's difficult with these influencers.
1: Mm-hmm.
0: Another one I'm trying to book is that kid that dances all over the place.
1: Jersey Joe. I know him.
0: I want him to, you know him?
1: Not personally. I know who he is.
0: I want him to come into the studio.

0: and go dancing, go dance crazy around
1: here. You'll do the flip-flop slap that he does?
0: That's what I'm saying. Yeah. So I'm trying to get in touch with Jersey Joe. I want to get him in here. I think it'd be great to have Jersey Joe dancing here at the Boss, right?
1: That'd be pretty cool.
0: Oh, my God. I would love, if you guys know Jersey Joe, all right, call Jersey Joe and tell him that Greg T is looking for him. I want him to come to the Boss. Please, I'm looking for Jersey Joe. All right, text us. What influencer are you following? 732-774-4444. Give us a call or text us. Back to your music. It's 107.1 The Boss.

0: 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Hunter and I, we are done for the day. Hunter, I got to say thank you again very much. And, man, dude,
1: My pleasure.
0: What? Having you here, it's very simple. Like, you just step right in and you just, bam, you do it. How do you do those things?
1: I like to be easy.
0: Yeah, you are.
1: Yeah.
0: Extremely easy.
1: Yeah.
0: And I'm so glad that you're here to cover for Rochelle. You're not as attractive as Rochelle, but it's still, you know.
1: That's very difficult, though.
0: Yeah.
1: I will say.
0: All right, so what's your big plans now? Now that the show is over, you're going to go and do what?
1: Going to go home, take a nap, and then start working.
0: Wow, there you go.
1: Yeah.
0: Take a nap. Man, that's great. How long does a nap last?
1: Ideally?
0: Yeah.
1: Like 2 hours.
0: All right, that's nice. That's nice. Yeah. You're going to get nice 2 hours in today.
1: I hope so.
0: All right. Well, there you go, guys. Rochelle will be back tomorrow, refreshed, and I'm sure she'll have stories to tell us all about WWE wrestling in Atlantic City. So for Rochelle, myself, Greg T, on your Tuesday morning, we will see you tomorrow for your home day. That's it. All right. Now, Hunter, usually Rochelle says ciao, Bella. So
1: yes.
0: I don't know how you want to close it out. What would you like to say, Hunter?
1: Let's go with bye-bye.
0: All right, here we go. All right, 3, 2, 1.
1: Bye-bye.
0: Peace.

107.1 The Boss, it's Michelle at work. Look who's on the new Rolling Stones single, Steve Winwood. He's playing piano on Jealous Lover. He's also going to be on another track coming up called Divine Intervention that also features Robert Smith of The Cure. 107.1 The Boss.

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2: Nor'easter next Tuesday. Forecast for Monmouth and Ocean counties. Everybody in the pool or air conditioning or get thee to the beach. Mostly sunny. High near 89. Slight chance of showers and thunderstorms between 11 and 2 a.m. tonight. Partly cloudy with a low around 71. Wednesday, slight chance of showers and thunderstorms after 3. Otherwise sunny with a high near 94. It is 83 in Middletown, 76 in Seaside, and 82 Boss HQ.

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0: 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Want one of those America 250 shirts, but I think it's too late to get one delivered on time. Anybody know where I could find a shirt? 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Long Branch Promenade and Boardwalk. Going to be hosting the hot dog eating competition. Will you be the Jersey Shore's version of Joey Chestnut? Windmill Hot Dogs, once again providing the hot dogs. You could sign up. Just go to the City of Long Branch Instagram page for all the links. You can get all the information at 1071theboss.com as well. Hope to see you. Joe Bonanno, Godsons of Soul, will be performing. It's going to be a great time. And, of course, fireworks. Can't have 4th of July without fireworks. Still to come in the next 15 minutes. Do you ever see St. Elmo's Fire? They are making a sequel. Remember, Jules had that big Billy Idol mural in her apartment. Where can I get one of those?
1: Stopping boring.

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11: Jersey weather.
12: Nor'easter next Tuesday morning forecast for Monmouth and Ocean counties. Mostly sunny today with highs in the 80s, about 89 today. Going down to about 73 tonight. Chance of thunderstorms later after 11 o'clock Wednesday. Chance of thunderstorms in the afternoon. Otherwise sunny and a high of 94. Yep. There's a heat watch in effect, too, through Thursday. That heat wave is heating up. 83 in Belmar. It is 84 in Brickin. Boss HQ.

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Are you a patriot? Little Steven and the Disciples of Seoul this Friday in Freehold Park Stage. 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

107.1, The Boss, Michelle Amabile. July 1st is tomorrow. Hoagie Fest Eve. Hoagie Day. It's primarily celebrated in Philadelphia, but some local New Jersey Wawa stores are participating by donating thousands of hoagies to neighborhood first responders and healthcare workers. 107.1, The Boss.

This week, an air-conditioned movie theater is the place to be. And do you know that Michael is now the highest-grossing biopic of all time? $1 billion at the global box office. Have you seen it yet? I enjoyed it. I thought Jafar did a great job playing his uncle. 107.1 Le Bon.

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Real guaranteed humans at 107.1 The Boss. 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

0: taking a break from the 107.1 The Boss Business of the Day because it's a short week with the 4th of July coming up. But you still can go to 107.1theboss.com and enter to be the 107.1 The Boss Business of the Day. We're going to start picking new businesses next week starting on Monday. Happy birthday, America. 250. What's more American than American authors? Got that next.
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2: Good afternoon. I'm Valerie Seagraves. Holiday travel is already in progress for the 4th of July weekend ahead, and now we're in the midst of the 100 deadliest days.
3: That is the time between Memorial Day and Labor Day where we do see increased instances of traffic fatalities.
2: Tracy Noble from AAA tells me gas prices are under $4 a gallon on average nationwide, but we are still paying more than before the Iran conflict began. Regular gas was $2.98 to $3.12 a gallon in February. A drone collision at JFK and a near miss at Newark are under investigation. The JetBlue plane, approximately 3,000 feet in the air on final approach at Kennedy when the collision occurred Monday morning.
4: You said you collided?
5: Yep, it hit us right above the cockpit.
2: That's from NBC. The agency's also investigating a reported drone sighting on a United Airlines flight's approach to Newark Liberty early evening on the 26th. Police in Havel Township called to the Walmart parking lot Sunday, and what they found? A 24-year-old mother, according to News 12, who left her kids in the car running, the windows cracked. The little ones, aged 1 to 11, were treated for minor heat exhaustion.
6: When you see people that are complaining of headache, feeling fatigue, feeling dizzy, their heart rate is elevated, that's a big indicator that individual's in trouble.
2: She is now charged with child endangerment. A Red Bank pizza maker now in New York City has the best in the world. Anthony Mangieri, one of the world's foremost pizza makers originally from Red Bank, has done it again. Food and Wine, an industry group out of Milan, has named Una Pizza Napolitano in New York City the number one pizza place in America. Mangieri started in Red Bank at age 22 with a short-lived bread shop, but opened his first Una Pizza in Point Pleasant Beach in 1996. Luigi Mangione, the accused healthcare CEO killer, back in court for a second time in just days, and this time he gets stuck in the elevator. The first issue last week, he was due in court, but no one told the prison, so he wasn't ready that day. Monday, his team got what they wanted. The federal trial is set for January next year. The state trial starts in September. The other big trial set for next year, 2027, the retrial of Alex Murdoch, the disbarred South Carolina attorney accused of killing his wife and son. It all stems allegedly from a court clerk who misspoke to jurors during the first trial, implying Murdoch's guilt. He is getting a new trial, and she has never been charged with jury tampering. That from CNN. And Paraguay stuns Germany in a penalty shootout for the biggest upset so far in this World Cup. A heartwarming moment, though, during a match in Dallas, a guy lost his wallet. Another fan who found it started shouting his name, and you know what? It worked.

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1: The chant quickly spread through the stadium. The lost wallet returned to its owner, thanks to the creativity and solidarity of Argentinian supporters. 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I'm Valerie Seagraves on 107.1, The Boss, and 99.7.

Nor'easter next latest forecast for Tuesday afternoon right here in Monmouth and Ocean Counties. Beautiful day for the start of the Atlantic Highlands Fireman's Fair. 107.1 The Boss is going to be there tomorrow. Mostly sunny today with highs in the upper 80s, about 89, 73 tonight. There is a chance of showers, but after 11 o'clock. Chance of afternoon thunderstorms on Wednesday between 3 and 4. Otherwise, sunny and a high around 94. It is 85 in Asbury Park, 84 in West Creek, and 85 Boss HQ. Time for lunch. My name is Michelle. I do spell it with one L. It's after 12. Classic hits, more, at least 52 minutes.

Thank you for listening longer on the sand in Bradley Beach. REO Speedwagon, Brian Adams coming up. Tickets for Little Steven and the Disciples of Soul. And happy Social Media Day. How long are you on social media today? About 141 minutes a day. Spend some of it on 107.1 The Boss's Instagram and Facebook pages. Leave us comments. We love to read comments. 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

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Little warning at the beach. Be careful swallowing ocean water. You could get a stomach problem because of seagull poop. 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

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Little Steven and the Disciples of Soul, Jake Clemens Band, Joe Grushecki and the House Rockers with Gary U.S. Bonds, Low Cut Connie and the Weaklings. Park Stage, East Freehold Showgrounds, July 3rd. Oh, that's this Friday. It's going to be hot, like 100 degrees. I got tickets, 732-774-4444. I am looking for caller number 10. Call me right now, and good luck. This is Usher featuring Pitbull. 1071 The Boss.

0: 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It's like a heat wave burning in my heart. Hi, who's this?
1: Woo, this is Mark.
0: Where are you checking in from, Mark?
1: From Asbury Park.
0: Mark in Asbury Park. It's going to be a hot one this week. It's going to be even hotter in Freehold. Mammoth County's landmark 250 celebration, Little Stephen and the Disciples of Soul, and so much more. You're caller number 10.
1: Awesome. About time. Very happy. It's a great way to start the holiday week.
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3: 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I do have a gift card for you, but first, let's go back to 1982, Don Henley's solo album, I Can't Stand Still. And this song was inspired by the intense media coverage surrounding the deaths of John Belushi and Natalie Wood and all those bubble-headed bleach blondes on TV. And he was also kind of mad about the publicity about his 1980 legal troubles. This is Don Henley, Joe Walsh, Steve Lukather, Tim Schmidt, Jeff and Steve Picaro, contributing to the track. It was later covered by Lisa Marie Presley. She might have known a little something about Dirty Laundry. Don Henley, Blue Plate Special, 107.1 The Ball.

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Hello, Christopher Columbus. Just kidding. I've got a Blue Plate special treat for you right now. Mulberry Street Italian Food Center. $25 just for you. 732-774-4444. 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

0: 1071 The Boss. 4th of July is for barbecuing. Well, how about barbecuing some Italian sausage? Hi, who's this?
1: Hi, it's Jennifer.
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1: North Plainfield.
0: Congratulations, Jennifer. 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
7: Nor'easter Nick's latest forecast for Tuesday for the first night of the Atlantic Highlands Fireman's Fair starting tonight in Atlantic Highlands. It is just about 90 today. Going to get to as high as 89, 90 in some spots. Mostly sunny, 73 tonight, chance of rain after 11 o'clock. And Wednesday, sunshine, highs 94, chance of thunderstorms in the afternoon. It is 87 in Atlantic Highlands, 86 in Manahawkin, and 87 Boss HQ.

107.1 The Boss is Michelle. So I was watching Inside Edition, and who did I see but Ralphie Aversa, our very own Ralphie, commenting about Taylor and Travis's wedding at Madison Square Garden this week. You could catch Ralphie every night here on 107.1.

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0: 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Blaine or Ducky? John Cryer is doing the talk show rounds, talking about Two and a Half Men, and he's talking about how he was absolutely burnt out doing the show after 12 years on the air. Guess working with Charlie Sheen has its stresses, right? Still to come in the next 15 minutes. Yep, those Steve Van Zandt tickets all gone, right? Or are they? I might have another pair. Keep listening for your chance to win. Plus, on the way, we got music coming up from the Purple One.
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Little Steven and the Disciples of Soul, Jake Clemens Band, Joker Shecky and the House Rockers with Gary U.S. Bonds. Is there anything more American than Gary U.S. Bonds? Little Cut Connie and the Weaklings, Park Stage, Easter Freehold Showgrounds, currently scheduled for this Friday. You never know, plans could change, but right now that's the date. 732-774-4444. I've got a pair of tickets for you right now if you are caller number 10. Good luck, 107.1 The Boss.

0: on the bus. Hello, who is this?
1: Rosie.
0: Rosie, come out tonight. Where are you calling from?
1: Ocean, New Jersey.
0: You are caller number 10.
1: Woo!
0: Having a party with Little Steven and the Disciples of Soul, Jake Clemens Band, Joe Grushecki and the House Rockers, Gary U.S. Bonds, Lil Cut Connie, and our pals, the Weaklings. That's Park Stage, East Freehold Showgrounds. That's Monmouth County's Landmark 250 celebration in East

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American woman, stay away from me. What better way to celebrate the 4th of July weekend than with the Guess Who on Sunday at the PNC Bank Arts Center in Homedale? 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

107.1 The Boss. Is there anything more American than baseball? Blue Claws have a game tonight. And then this weekend, as America turns 250, Red, White, and Blue Claws, fireworks July 3rd and the 4th. 107.1 The Boss.

0: 1071 The Boss and 99.7 FM anywhere on that free Boss app. It's Michelle Amabile. Bruce Springsteen gave an eloquent eulogy for Clive Davis at his funeral, which was attended by Barry Manilow, Stevie Wonder, Alicia Keys. Bruce said Clive Davis was born to run everything. And boy, was he right. He looked sharp in his suit, didn't he? Still to come, Kane has got the Foreplay at 4, Tool or Rule, and he's got tickets for you to see the Guess Who, PNC Bank Arts Center in Homedale, July 5th. We'll talk tomorrow. I'm Michelle. I've got more tickets for you for Steve Van Zandt, Park Stage, Freehold, and the Rhythmics up next.
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Are we even working today? This week? It's 107.1 The Boss, Kane Show. Parking garage where I park in Rahway was completely empty, and I'm right by the train station. Like, no commuters, no one's going to work. You know what, though? It's the 250th. We should have this whole week off to celebrate. It's The Boss.

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1: This turned out to be a really fun one, funny one. Saw on Facebook, a woman was complaining. She posted a picture of her neighbor mowing the lawn with his shirt off. It was a dude. He was in shape and everything. So tool or rule? Men who mow with their shirts off. Adam said rule. Who gives a crap? Ray in PA. All depends. Are you jacked up or are you a chia pet? Why do you care, Ray? Well, I guess if it's too hairy, it. Doreen said, I haven't seen many hot guys with no shirts on mowing their lawn. Usually they're overweight, sweaty, fat, and not too good looking, so total tool. Doreen, you sound like a man now. Virginia said, rule, less is more. She wanted him nude with her, but she didn't make the cuts. Oh, women are vicious. Patrick said, rule, I don't see the big deal. Nancy said, rule, but only if he was hot. See, now you're being a man again. Shelley said, rule, unless he looks like my husband. Wow. Mark in Aberdeen says, a man tool, a woman rule, but of course.

0: rule, but of course, Mark.
1: One rule.
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3: Wait, hang on.
0: One more. Sam and Brick said rule. The neighbors are lucky I wear pants. I love you guys. Foreplay at Four is on the way. Thanks, as always, for all your texts and your votes.
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2: Good afternoon. I'm Hunter Farman with your 4 o'clock Boss News update. An accident on the parkway in Tinton Falls last Friday afternoon led to one person being taken to a nearby hospital, according to police. It happened during the afternoon commute near milepost 106 when a Jeep and an Infiniti collided with each other, the Jeep running off the roadway in the commotion. The driver of the other vehicle did sustain minor injuries, but that was it, thankfully. Police are continuing their investigation with no word on who may have been at fault or if any summonses were issued. For more than 3 months, New Jersey Congressman Tom Kaine Jr. had been missing on Capitol Hill, forgoing 140 votes and keeping radio silent as to why he was away. He made his return to the House chamber today and immediately addressed what had happened.
3: Several months ago, due to health concerns, I entered the hospital for some testing. I did not believe that this would result in a long-term stay. I was given the diagnosis of depression.
2: The congressman, who represents New Jersey's 7th district, said it can be difficult to fully understand just how powerful depression can be, adding there is no timeline for healing or recovery, only the work of getting better each day. A major ruling from the Supreme Court today reaffirming

0: concept of birthright citizenship and upholding legal precedent that has stood for a generation. The decision was 6-3, with Chief Justice John Roberts saying the framers of the 14th Amendment extended the promise of citizenship to every free-born person on United States soil. The Trump administration had argued that the protections of the 14th Amendment did not apply to the children of those here illegally or temporarily. It's estimated that 255,000 children born every year to non-citizens are given legal status through birthright citizenship. And get ready to pay more for your train and bus tickets beginning tomorrow as a 3% fare increase goes into effect on NJ Transit. The annual price raises were approved 2 years ago, with the agency saying that without them, NJ Transit can't guarantee that services aren't cut. As News 12 notes, a round-trip train ticket from Middletown to the city was just $30 a person 3 summers ago. Now that's up to $37, or nearly three-quarters of a Benjamin Franklin for 2 adults. Now with your latest forecast, here's Nor'easter Nick.
1: We've got a green light across the board in your travel for this evening's commute. Temperatures will fall down slowly through the 80s and eventually around 70 overnight. Tomorrow, going into your Wednesday, Thursday, Friday, how about 105 degrees? That is feasible west of the Parkway. The beaches will be the place to be. In the Norcast Weather Center, I'm Nor'easter Nick.
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3: Jersey traffic and weather
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4: Did you hear Nick there? Very matter-of-fact with the weather. Not trying to scare you. Oh, freak it out. He's not one of those guys. That's why you got to love. I love Nor'easter Nick for that. He's not a hype guy. Route 18 southbound, slow from New Street in New Brunswick to Old Bridge Turnpike in East Brunswick. 287 southbound, your usual delays. Exit 6 down to exit 3 and northbound, same thing. Backed up from just south of exit 8 to exit 12. 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
4: This day in history. 7 years ago today, Taylor Swift, very unhappy. She lost her entire music catalog to a guy named Scooter. Scooter Braun. Bought her a record label for $300 million. But then she went ahead and re-recorded all of her songs and made millions more. And she finally got control of her old music back last year. So, oh, and Scooter Braun is dating Sydney Sweeney. So everybody wins.

0: number three.
1: The Pearl Jam versus Ticketmaster fight. That started in 1994, 32 years ago today. Stone Gossard and Jeff Ament testified at a congressional hearing concerning rising concert ticket prices. F Ticketmaster, that was the cry. And what happened? Nothing. Nothing really then, especially because the DOJ dropped its antitrust lawsuit or investigation, whatever, against Ticketmaster later on, like 95. Did it plant a seed? Maybe, but Ticketmaster's still out here ripping everybody off. Dynamic pricing. They tried. Pearl Jam tried. Alone.

0: 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Number 2.
1: We are crawling back this day in history. What happened today in 1989? That would be, what, 37 years ago. I'm smart. The Karate Kid 3 was released. Now, look, I'm going to take liberties with this one. If I played the main song from that soundtrack, you'd be hearing Winger out for the count. I know Winger was big in 1980, whatever I said. But no, I'm just going to go with this one from Karate Kid 2. Peter Cetera's Gloria Love, 107, won The Boss, number 2. Tonight.

0: number one.
1: This day in history will end in 1988, 38 years ago. Ronald Reagan instituted random drug testing for all White House employees after three Secret Service guards were suspended for using nose candy. I bet that was Hunter Biden's, too. He started young. He was alive then, 30. Yeah, he's older than 38. Yeah, I stand by that joke. So we'll do white stripes because cocaine's white, you know. Seven Nation Army. Army's American. It's the boss.

0: White Stripes.
1: Number one, stuff that happened this day in history. 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Oh, if you want to check it out, Jack White. It's not White Stripes new music. It's Jack White's solo new music. That's out.
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1: 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Seems pretty mellow today, which is nice. Route 18 southbound slow from New Street in New Brunswick to Old Ridge Turnpike in East Brunswick. It's the usual stuff. And in 287 southbound, you got delays from exit 6 to exit 3, and 287 northbound backed up from south of exit 8 to exit 12.
3: Jersey weather.
1: You know what's coming, the heat. Tomorrow, not so much. It's going to be hot, but not 100 hot. 95 tomorrow. 71 tonight. Long Branch is 85 right now. Jackson, 89. That's the warm spot, the way it looks. 86 at Boss HQ.
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What a great album. Play Deep. Remember that one? Go listen to it. It's 107.1 to Boss, South Jersey, 99.7 FM. 7 minutes away from winning. 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

Caller 10 right now. 732-774-4444. Guess who tickets? Got a pair for you. Playing PNC on July 5th. It's 107.1 The Boss. Call now. Good luck.

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1: Hello.
2: Hey, who's this?
1: My name is Tim.
2: Tim, you win.
1: Oh, come on. You're kidding me. I've been calling you guys. I've been leaving you guys messages. This is awesome.
2: Oh, you know what? The way that started, it sounded like you were bitching. But no, you finished with the this is awesome. So, yeah.
1: Oh, man, this is awesome. I can't believe it. I got the worst luck, and this just made my day.
2: Awesome, man. I'm happy for you. Guess who? You're going to go PNC July 5th.
1: Awesome. Awesome.
2: Who is Jersey's classic concert connection?
1: 1071 The Boss, of course.
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4: Jersey traffic and weather
3: together.
2: Well, you got a couple things here on the parkway. Northbound up north, 5 mile delay from the Colonia service area in Woodbridge to just before exit 138. Down here, southbound parkway traffic slow for about 2 miles from exit 90 and Brick to exit 89C in Lakewood. And then you just got your usual Route 18 and 287 slow down.
4: Jersey weather.
2: 71 tonight, and then 95 tomorrow, and then the hundreds for the next 3 days. And then I think dipping way down into the 90s after that. Maybe a stray storm tomorrow afternoon, too. We did that. Red Bank, 88. Toms River, 86. Same here, 86. 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
2: Good afternoon. I'm Hunter Farman with your 5 o'clock Boss News Update. There's a lot that you don't want to find in your sandwich. For one Ocean County man, they had the disgusting dishonor of finding dentures inside their cheesesteak sub ordered from Jersey Mike's last year. This story has a little twist, though. The man used Grubhub to have the order delivered, and NJ.com says the dentures didn't belong to the restaurant, but rather the delivery driver, who told police she opened the bag to check the order while eating her own meal and accidentally left the teeth inside. Grubhub says they're troubled by the report. That man is now suing for emotional distress. No injuries were reported on Route 72 yesterday when a vehicle caught fire moments after being involved in an accident in Stafford. Occupants inside both vehicles involved were able to walk away from the accident safely before the fire began. The blaze temporarily shut down a portion of 72 East while first responders hit the scene. That accident remains under investigation. Paraguay stuns Germany in a penalty shootout for the biggest upset of this World Cup so far.
3: A heartwarming moment, though, during a match in Dallas, a guy lost his wallet. Another fan who found it started shouting his name, and you know what? It worked. The chant quickly spread through the stadium. The lost wallet returned to its owner thanks to the creativity and solidarity of Argentinian supporters.
2: That's Valerie Seagraves. And do you remember this scene from The Sopranos?
4: Oh, tonight, puss, I got something hard edge.
5: What?
4: Pokemon cards.
2: Police in Woodbridge say that two men were robbed of $150,000 worth of Pokemon cards on Sunday near the Metro Park train station after leaving an event. The suspects reportedly took off down Southwood Avenue, also taking an additional $12,000.

0: $1,000 in cash from the two victims. A description of the suspects was not immediately available. An investigation remains underway, and anybody with information is asked to contact the Woodbridge PD. Now with your latest forecast, here's Nor'easter Nick.
1: We've got a green light across the board in your travel for this evening's commute. Temperatures will fall down slowly through the 80s and eventually around 70 overnight. Tomorrow, going into your Wednesday, Thursday, Friday, how about 105 degrees? That is feasible west of the parkway. The beaches will be the place to be. In the Norcast Weather Center, I'm Nor'easter Nick.
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3: Jersey traffic and weather
2: together.
4: Just a couple delays to talk about on the parkway right now. Northbound 5-mile delay from the Colonia service area in Woodbridge to just before exit 138. And then the only other thing really to talk about, besides your usuals on 18 and 287, southbound parkway traffic slow for 2 miles, exit 90 in Brick to 89C in Lakewood.

1071 The Boss, 99.7 FM, anywhere free Boss app is the Kane Show. Thanks for hanging out. Where do you stand on consuming an entire pint of ice cream in one sitting? Is that F.A. territory? That's fat ass. Because I did that not too long ago today. I've been feeling guilty about it all day long. You should not eat it. Or is that normal? Is that not that much ice cream? Please tell me. 732-774-4444. It's 1071 The Boss.

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0: ACI.edu. All right, we got an 8 mile backup and 2 2-milers. We'll start with the 8. That's up north. Parkway northbound, south of the Colonia service area in Woodbridge up to exit 140. Southbound traffic slow from exit 127 in Woodbridge down to the Raritan Toll Plaza. That's a 2 mile delay. And the other 2 miler is down here. Shore Parkway southbound backed up from exit 90 in Brick to exit 89C.
1: Jersey weather.
0: 95, 96, 97, like that. That's what tomorrow's going to be here in Neptune. And you've got to just do the math for where you are. 71 tonight. Ocean Grove is 84. Lavalette is 80. 86 at Boss HQ.
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1: Alaska's got a unique situation going on politically. They got two guys named Dan Sullivan running. I guess it's the senator, shipper, or whatever you call it. Yeah, two guys named Dan Sullivan, and a judge ruled that, yeah, the other Dan can run against the current Dan. The current Dan was trying to fight it, saying that would be confusing. Wow. It is. The elderly? Oh, my God. They're going to be paralyzed in that voting booth.

this is unexpected. I got more tickets for Guess Who. Do you want them? Caller 10 732 774-4444. PNC on July 5th. I know, I would have warned you if I knew. They just came in here and handed me this. Like, you want to get these away? I'm like, okay. Guess Who tickets? Caller 10. It's 107.

0: 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Hi.
1: Yo, what's happening?
0: Oh, not much, other than you winning.
1: Ah, excellent.
0: What's your name?
1: I'm Rob, man.
0: Rob, yeah, you're going to go see the Guess Who on July 5th at PNC.
1: Amazing. That's awesome.

0: Dang, that's awesome, bro.
1: So what are your plans for the 4th? What are you doing?
0: We'll be out on the boat, man, all day, doing some stuff out in the bay with the kids and whatnot.
1: Dude, what a weekend. You got that on Saturday, then the Guess Who on Sunday.
0: Awesome. Very awesome.
1: Who's Jersey's classic concert connection?
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3: Jersey traffic and weather
2: together.
1: Oh, Hulkster there at the end, brother. Parkway northbound, 8 mile backup from the Colonia Service. That was the Hulk, right? Colonia Service Area in Woodbridge up to exit 140. I messed up my wrestler sometime. Parkway southbound, 2 mile delay from exit 127 in Woodbridge down to the Raritan Toll Plaza. Down this way, traffic backed up for 4 miles from exit 91 in Wall down to exit 89C in Lakewood. Then you've got another 2 mile slowdown around the Toms River Toll Plaza area. Route 18 southbound, your usual slow from New Brunswick through East Brunswick and 287. Again, the usual delays from exit 6 down to exit 3 southbound and northbound. You're backed up from just south of exit 8 up to exit 12.
3: Jersey weather.
1: 71 tonight and then upper 90s for tomorrow. Depending on where you are, you might crack 100, you might not. Again, if you're closer to the shore, stray thunderstorm possible too. Keyport's 89, Manasquan is 83, it's 86 at Boss HQ.
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2: Good evening, I'm Hunter Farman with your 6 o'clock Boss News Update. An accident on the parkway in Tinton Falls last Friday afternoon led to one person being taken to a nearby hospital, according to police. It happened during the afternoon commute near milepost 106 when a Jeep and an Infiniti collided with each other, the Jeep running off the roadway in the commotion. The driver of the other vehicle did sustain minor injuries, but that was it, thankfully. Police are continuing their investigation with no word on who may have been at fault or if any summonses were issued. For more than 3 months, New Jersey Congressman Tom Kaine Jr. had been missing on Capitol Hill, forgoing 140 votes and keeping radio silent as to why he was away. He made his return to the House chamber today and immediately addressed what had happened.
3: Several months ago, due to health concerns, I entered the hospital for some testing. I did not believe that this would result in a long-term stay. I was given the diagnosis of depression.
2: The congressman, who represents New Jersey's 7th district, said it can be difficult to fully understand just how powerful depression can be, adding there is no timeline for healing or recovery, only the work of getting better each day. A major ruling from the Supreme Court today, reaffirming the concept of birthright citizenship and upholding legal precedent that has stood for a generation. The decision was 6-3, with Chief Justice John Roberts saying the framers of the 14th Amendment extended the promise of citizenship to every free-born person on United States soil. The Trump administration had argued that the protections of the 14th Amendment did not apply to the children of those here illegally or temporarily. It's estimated that 255,000 children born every year to non-citizens are given legal status through birthright citizenship. And get ready to pay more for your train and bus tickets beginning tomorrow as a 3% fare increase goes into effect on NJ Transit. The annual price raises were approved 2 years ago, with the agency saying that without them, NJ Transit can't guarantee that services aren't cut. As News 12 notes, a round-trip train ticket from Middletown to the city was just $30 a person 3 summers ago. Now that's up to $37, or nearly three-quarters of a Benjamin Franklin for 2 adults. Now with your latest forecast, here's Nor'easter Nick.
4: Overnight low temperatures drop down to around 70 degrees. It is going to be icky and sticky. That's going to be the case for your Wednesday, Thursday, and Friday as extreme heat builds on in. We're talking temperatures, actual air temperatures between 100 and 105 degrees with real feels up to 110. In the Norcast Weather Center, I'm Nor'easter Nick.
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1: Jersey traffic and weather
0: together.
5: All right, let's start up in Woodbridge Parkway northbound. You got yourselves an 8-mile backup from the Colonia service area up to exit 140. Southbound traffic still up there, slow from 127 in Woodbridge to the Raritan Toll Plaza. That's a 2-mile delay. Got a 2-mile delay down here as well. You're backed up for, 4 miles from exit 91 in Wall to exit 89C. The other 2-mile slowdown is around the Toms River Toll Plaza. 606, Kaine Show. Thanks for hanging out. Appreciate you. Classic hits and more. 52 minutes of music this hour.

Cher at 80 years young. Just turned 80 not too long ago. It's 107.1 The Boss, Kane Show. I'm not 80. Michael Phelps is half that. He turned 41 today. Michael Phelps, the most decorated Olympian of all time. Nobody's done better than him in the Olympics. 28 medals, 23 gold. And yet I feel like people go, Michael Phelps. No, he's a big deal.

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2: Jersey traffic and weather.
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0: 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Parkway northbound, 8 miles worth of backup from the Colonia service area in Woodbridge up to 140 in Union. Southbound, 2 mile delay from exit 127 to the Raritan Toll Plaza in Sayreville. Down this way, Parkway southbound backed up for 4 miles from exit 91 in Wall to 89C in Lakewood. 2 miles slowdown around the Toms River Toll Plaza. And then your usual backups through 18 and 287.
2: Jersey weather.
0: 71 tonight, and then upper 90s tomorrow. Humidity creeping up and maybe a stray thunderstorm in the afternoon. Hazlitt 87, Point Pleasant 83, 85, Boss HQ.
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1071, The Boss. You don't think your phone listens? 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Jersey, our favorite flavor is chocolate chip. 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
1: Jersey traffic and weather
0: together.
2: All right, let's check her one more time. Parkway northbound, about an 8 mile backup from the Colonia service area in Woodbridge up to exit 140. Shore here, Parkway southbound, backed up for 4 miles from exit 91 in Wall to 89C in Lakewood. And then you've got another 2 mile slowdown right around the Toms River Toll Plaza.
1: Jersey weather.
2: Here come the hundreds. Maybe not tomorrow, though. Tomorrow we're talking like just 95. Only 95. And then 3 days of the hundreds. The way it looks. Things can change. 71 tonight, 95 for tomorrow. Stray thunderstorm possible tomorrow afternoon. Belmar, 84, 79 in Seaside, 84, Boss HQ.
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2: Good evening. I'm Hunter Farman with your 7 o'clock Boss News Update. There's a lot that you don't want to find in your sandwich. For one Ocean County man, they had the disgusting dishonor of finding dentures inside their cheesesteak sub ordered from Jersey Mike's last year. This story has a little twist, though. The man used Grubhub to have the order delivered, and NJ.com says the dentures didn't belong to the restaurant, but rather the delivery driver, who told police she opened the bag to check the order while eating her own meal and accidentally left the teeth inside. Grubhub says they're troubled by the report. That man is now suing for emotional distress. No injuries were reported on Route 72 yesterday when a vehicle caught fire moments after being involved in an accident in Stafford. Occupants inside both vehicles involved were able to walk away from the accident safely before the fire began. The blaze temporarily shut down a portion of 72 East while first responders hit the scene. That accident remains under investigation. Paraguay stuns Germany in a penalty shootout for the biggest upset of this World Cup so far.
3: A heartwarming moment, though, during a match in Dallas, a guy lost his wallet. Another fan who found it started shouting his name, and you know what? It worked. The chant quickly spread through the stadium.

0: The lost wallet returned to its owner thanks to the creativity and solidarity of Argentinian supporters.
1: That's Valerie Seagraves. And do you remember this scene from The Sopranos?
2: Oh, tonight, puss, I got something hard edge.
3: What?
2: Pokemon cards.
1: Police in Woodbridge say that two men were robbed of $150,000 worth of Pokemon cards on Sunday near the Metro Park train station after leaving an event. The suspects reportedly took off down Southwood Avenue, also taking an additional $12,000 in cash from the two victims. A description of the suspects was not immediately available. An investigation remains underway, and anybody with information is asked to contact the Woodbridge PD. 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
4: Overnight low temperatures drop down to around 70 degrees. It is going to be icky and sticky. That's going to be the case for your Wednesday, Thursday, and Friday as extreme heat builds on in. We're talking temperatures, actual air temperatures, between 100 and 105 degrees with real feels up to 110. In the Norcast Weather Center, I'm Nor'easter Nick.
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5: It appears to be a little after 7. My name is Kane. Thanks for hanging out. Classic hits and more. 52 minutes of music this hour.

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I hope your AC is ready for this, these next few days. Going to be running nonstop. Mine's already been running nonstop in my bedroom for like a month. 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
13: Jersey weather.
14: Creeping closer to 100 tomorrow, but not quite. About 95, slight chance of a stray thunderstorm in the afternoon. With that kind of weather, you always get that chance, though. 71 tonight is your low. Howell 84, Bayhead 80, 83 at Boss HQ. 40.

0: Cause I gotta have faith. Ooh, I gotta have faith. Because I gotta have faith.
1: 1071 to Boss Kane Show. Ah, look, it's the weird full moon guy. Well, he's Peter Gabriel sticking close to the character, right? He's always been a little off, but he puts singles out only on the full moons. So his new album, which is OI, he's put out 7 songs. There's been 7 full moons so far this year. He did the same thing with his last album, too. I.O. It's the Boss.

Did Bruno Mars say Taylor Swift's talentless? No, that was one of them fake internet rumors. Apparently, he says, no, only love over here. He says, Taylor's only been nice to me. Probably not going to the wedding, though. Ed Sheeran will be at the Taylor wedding. It's 107.1 The Boss.

Oh, I think I'm going to skedaddle. It's 107.1 The Boss. Kane, Ralphie's next. We got to bring back fun words like that. Skedaddle. Vamoose. Vamoose. And do some tomfoolery. I'll see you tomorrow. It's The Boss.

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